0: them up because Tottenham beat Everton 1-0. And Liverpool legend Mo Salah also said farewell to Anfield after their 1-1 draw with Brentford.
1: I cried a lot. I think more than I did in my whole life. But it's very tough to leave a place like this. Also, I sat there, cried a bit in the training ground.
0: Pep Guardiola's Manchester City reign, which included 20 trophies over 10 years, ended with a 2-1 defeat to Aston Villa. And Emma Raducanu's French Open tennis campaign finished on the opening day in Paris. The British number one lost in straight sets to Argentina's Solana Sierra. From Sky News, I'm Stevie Schillinglaw.
2: 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Are you ready? Strap it. My music. Because we're going to take you on a musical journey.

0: Bananarama and Venus. A very good morning. Alex Lester with you. It's Bank Holiday Monday morning and the Music Marathon. How are you holding up? Been out all night, eh? Well, the weather's been quite nice. Deep Blue something on the way. Breakfast at Tiffany's.
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0: 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That's just the start of the hour. Without interruption, this is a music marathon hour. ABBA to kick us off, Mamma Mia, then Marvin Gaye. Oh, the sauce pot, sexual healing.
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14: The top stories this hour. The Prime Minister says a double rape case which has seen two teenagers spared jail is appalling. Sir Keir Starmer says it's right the non-custodial sentences handed to the pair over separate attacks in Hampshire are urgently reviewed. A judge said he wanted to avoid criminalising the 15-year-olds unnecessarily. Our chief political correspondent John Craig says the PM's intervened after an appeal from the mother of one victim.
15: She said, if it was your daughter, your niece, your son, your nephew, your family member, would you be happy? We're not happy. I don't think any other member of the public would be happy too. She said to the Prime Minister, you're in a position of power to help, so please help.
14: Police in Lincolnshire have found the body of a teenager who got into difficulty in water yesterday afternoon. Divers joined the search for 15-year-old Declan Sawyer after emergency services were called to Swanholme Lakes in Lincoln just after 2 p.m. Forecasters say it's possible the mercury will soar to 34 degrees Celsius in London today. That would make it the hottest day in May on record and the warmest ever bank holiday. Donald Trump says the final aspects and details of a deal with Iran are still being discussed. The agreement could include a 60-day ceasefire, the reopening of the Strait of Hormuz, and a commitment from Tehran not to pursue nuclear weapons. To sport, and West Ham are heading for the Championship after being relegated from the Premier League on the last day of the season. They beat Leeds 3-0, but Tottenham finished above them in 17th after winning 1-0 against Everton. And after 10 years and 20 trophies, Manchester City boss Pep Guardiola said an emotional goodbye.
16: If the next years you all run the wall and you find me in the streets here in Europe, in the States and whatever, if you are a Man City fan, come to me and hug me. I will need it.
14: The runners-up lost their final game 2-1 to Aston Villa, but the champions Arsenal beat Crystal Palace 2-1 before lifting the trophy. From Sky News, I'm Stevie Shillinglaw.
2: Music. Are you ready? Strap it. Because we're going to take you on a musical journey. Music. 10 of the greatest hits in a row. My music. 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

0: real thing and can't get by without you. Alex Lester with you on a bank holiday Monday morning, playing you the greatest 70s, 80s and 90s. It's a music marathon hour, which means we can squeeze even more in. Van Halen coming up, Jump, and then Richard Marx and Hazard.
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0: In the 3 o'clock hour, which is coming up after the news, 10 more great songs from the 70s, 80s and 90s, without interruption, starting off with Kenny Loggins and Footloose, Police, Roxanne, then Howard Jones, and a new song.
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15: The top stories this hour. The Prime Minister's Chief Secretary says the review into the sentences of two boys spared jail over a double rape should be completed quickly. The Attorney General is looking into whether the non-custodial terms handed out following separate attacks in Hampshire were unduly lenient. Sir Keir Starmer's called the case appalling, and Wendy Joseph, a former Old Bailey judge, thinks it'll end up back in court.
16: If the facts really are as we have heard them to be, as they've been reported, I would be amazed if this didn't go up to the Court of Appeal for them to look at. Doesn't mean they'll interfere, but for them to at least look at and consider.
15: Police in Lincolnshire have found the body of a teenager who got into difficulty in water yesterday afternoon. Divers joined the search for 15-year-old Declan Sawyer after emergency services were called to Swanholm Lakes in Lincoln just after 2 p.m. Forecasters say it's possible the mercury will soar to 34 degrees Celsius in London today. That would make it the hottest day in May on record and the warmest ever bank holiday. Amber heat health alerts are in place across the Midlands, East and South East England. Donald Trump's posted that negotiations with Iran are proceeding in a constructive manner. The US president says he'll continue a naval blockade on Tehran's ports until a deal's reached. West Ham's 14-year stay in the Premier League has ended. Tottenham's 1-0 win over Everton means Nuno Espirito Santo's team have been relegated to the Championship. That's despite their 3-0 victory over Leeds at the London Stadium.
13: Tough day for us all, special for our fans. We knew that it was going to be difficult. It was not in our hands. We did our part and we expected for the best. It didn't happen. We have to pass to the sad moment that we are living.
15: Sunderland's 2-1 win over Chelsea has seen them qualify for the Europa League along with Bournemouth. Brighton, meanwhile, will play in the Conference League despite their 3-0 defeat to Manchester United. And Manchester City's final game under Pep Guardiola ended in a 2-1 loss to Aston Villa. From Sky News, I'm Stevie Shillingley.
14: 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Are you ready?
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14: 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Because we're going to take you on a musical

0: enjoying the bank holiday so far?
1: There's still more to come, you know. It's early doors on a Monday morning. Four Seasons, December 1963. Oh, what a night. The Boss, Bruce Springsteen, Cover Me, coming up.
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0: It may be a bank holiday, but some things never change. Buffoons are go on the Best Time of the Day show after the news at 4 o'clock this morning. Kicking off with the Bee Gees and Tragedy. What about Lester's Larrabee? Music from my spare bedroom. What have I chosen in the first hour? City Boy, Birmingham's finest. 5705. And then Denise LaSalle, My Toot Toot. Between 5 and 6, you're going to enjoy that.
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13: The top stories this hour. The Prime Minister says a double rape case which has seen two teenagers spared jail is appalling. Sir Keir Starmer says it's right the non-custodial sentences handed to the pair over separate attacks in Hampshire are urgently reviewed. A judge said he wanted to avoid criminalising the 15-year-old unnecessarily. Our chief political correspondent John Craig says the PM's intervened after an appeal from the mother of one victim.
14: She said, if it was your daughter, your niece, your son, your nephew, your family member, would you be happy? We're not happy. I don't think any other member of the public would be happy too. She said to the Prime Minister, you're in a position of power to help, so please help.
13: Police have recovered the body of a missing teenager who got into difficulty in water in Lincolnshire. Divers joined the search for Declan Sawyer after emergency services were called to Swanholm Lakes in Lincoln yesterday afternoon. Meanwhile, it looks like another weather record will be broken today as much of the UK basks in a heatwave. If it gets past 32.8 degrees Celsius, it will be the hottest ever day in May and could yet be the warmest bank holiday. Donald Trump's urging both sides to take their time when it comes to making a deal with Iran. The US president has posted on social media that he won't rush into an agreement, saying final aspects are being discussed. In sport, we'll have the F1 results shortly, but first, Martin Odegaard has become the first Arsenal captain in 22 years to lift the Premier League trophy.
2: It was so special. A lot of emotions and a lot of hard work behind it, and yeah, so emotional, but beautiful, beautiful day and amazing achievement.
13: The champions picked up the silverware after ending the season with a 2-1 victory at Crystal Palace. At the other end of the table, West Ham were relegated despite their 3-0 win against Leeds. And Tottenham finished just above the relegation three thanks to their 1-0 success against Everton. And at the Canadian Grand Prix, Mercedes' Kimi Antonelli claimed victory. His teammate George Russell retired with engine trouble while leading. From Sky News, I'm Stevie Schillinglaw.

VG's and Tragedy. Buffoons are go. Bank Holiday Monday morning with me, Alex Lester. I hope you had a great weekend so far. There's more to come. The Dark Lady, Mrs. Lester and myself, we have been disporting ourselves in an unseemly fashion on the beach on the south coast. And, you know what? For the first time this year, we have been in the water. And it wasn't quite as cold as we expected. My hands started to ache after 5 minutes, so we got out again and boiled ourselves on the shingle.

Eternal featuring B.B. Winans, I Want to Be the Only One. On Greatest Hits Radio, the best time of the day shoe, as we like to call it. We were talking last week about famous people you've shaken hands with. And it seemed that most of the time we were in the toilets with famous people and, of course, as a result, weren't able to hygienically shake hands with them. But you acknowledge one another. That's the thing. It all started with Colin Holt. I once stood in the middle urinal between Cyril Regis and Steve Grizovich. Both a good foot taller than me. We didn't shake hands, but you were aware of one another. So any advance on that? There's so much coming over the weekend. With your leisure time, you've been looking at my Facebook page, I'm delighted to say, Alex Lester, the best time of the day show, and decided, oh, yeah, that reminds me of the time I shook hands with... I'll let him know.

0: ELO and Living Thing. Saying a wish heart concerning handshakes with famous people. Not a handshake, but I did accidentally stand on the foot of racing driver Sky Sports presenter Anthony Davidson about 12 years ago at the Goodwood Festival of Speed. And racing drivers don't wear steel toe-capped shoes. He never said anything, but it would have been an owie. It can't be that big, surely. That was the thing. I've told this story many times. It always makes me laugh. Sandy Shaw, when I was a boy broadcaster, well, I was a gopher actually, getting cups of coffee. I got her a cup of coffee and she was very nice. Sandy Shaw came into the radio station where I was the gopher. And for some reason, they'd sent a memo around saying, basically, don't stare at her feet to see if she's wearing shoes. Because she was well known, of course, on stage for not wearing them. And the person who wrote the memo trod on her foot accidentally. So any time I hear the word Sandy Shaw or trod on foot, I always think of poor Sandy being crushed by a clodhopper. Alexander O'Neill on the way, criticised, and then Farman all together now. We've got the goods this morning, haven't we?
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Farm and All Together Now on Greatest Hits Radio. We've been enjoying the top 200 summer songs, actually, over the bank holiday weekend, but we're not done yet. The final 100 play out all day today from 10 o'clock this morning, with the number one just before 7 p.m. with Boogie and Arlene. So if you've been counting down with us, well, it all starts again at 10. Who will be number one with our 200 summer songs? Now, Leicester's Library, where I get to choose. City Boy, 5705.

0: City Boy and 5705, that's our Lester's Library track for this hour. Music from my spare bedroom. What's happening between 5 and 6? Denise LaSalle and My Toot Toot. I love that song. It's a bit of a novelty, but it's great fun. Now, we are talking about famous people you've shaken hands with. Brian Keane. I once met Richard Hammond on the M40 services at Beaconsfield. I'm the same height as him. Well, there you are. I have my Richard Hammond story, which I shall share with you. I also bumped into the former Wolves striker Steve Bull on the Haven caravan site near Portmaddock, where he apparently owned a static caravan. Yeah. You see, the stars, they're the same as you and me, you know. Ish. Whitesnake. Crank it up to 11. Metal in the morning in a moment. Here I go again.
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1: Neil Diamond and A Beautiful Noise on Greatest Hits Radio, the best time of the day show. Brian Keane once met Richard Hammond on the M40 at the services at Beaconsfield. I actually met Richard Hammond at a BBC party many years ago, one of those things outside with things on sticks. And I went over, introduced myself, said, "Hello, Richard, I'm Alex Lester." And he went, "I know who you are." I said, "Oh, really?" Which is very strange, because normally I don't get that much of recognition. He said, "Yes, when I was a lad, a boy broadcaster in local radio, you did a course and I was on your course." I went, "Oh, right. How was I? Was I rude or anything?" He says, no, you're all right." I think, phew-wee. And you know what? I haven't seen him since, so he didn't become best friends, but he seemed a nice man. And one of the few people who was shorter than me. There ain't many like that, believe you me.

0: If you've not had a peek at my Facebook page, that's where a lot of activity goes on about the things we're talking about on the show. Alex Lester, The Best Time of the Day Show. I'm just picking stuff up from there right now, actually, because there's some amazing things come in concerning famous people you have shaken hands with. It started off like that, but it's just basically turned into famous people. Madness, Our House, after the news at 5 o'clock, then The Beatles and Let It Be.
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8: The top stories this hour. The Prime Minister's chief secretary says the review into the sentences of two boys spared jail over a double rape should be completed quickly. The Attorney General is looking into whether the non-custodial terms handed out following separate attacks in Hampshire were unduly lenient. Sir Keir Starmer's called the case appalling, and Wendy Joseph, a former Old Bailey judge, thinks it'll end up back in court.
9: If the facts really are as we have heard them to be, as they've been reported, I would be amazed if this didn't go up to the Court of Appeal for them to look at. Doesn't mean they'll interfere, but for them to at least look at and consider.
8: Police have recovered the body of a missing teenager who got into difficulty in water in Lincolnshire. Divers joined the search for Declan Sawyer after emergency services were called to Swanholme Lakes in Lincoln yesterday afternoon. Meanwhile, forecasters say it's possible temperatures will soar to 34 degrees Celsius in London today. That would make it the hottest day in May on record and the warmest ever bank holiday. But there are amber heat health alerts in place across the Midlands, East and South East England. Nicola Sturgeon's former husband is due in court today, charged with embezzling money from the SNP. Peter Morrell's accused of taking nearly £460,000. The 61-year-old used to be the party's chief executive. In sport, we'll have the F1 results shortly, but first, West Ham have been relegated from the Premier League. They beat Leeds 3-0 on the final day, but Tottenham's 1-0 victory against Everton sent them down, and captain Jared Bowen says it's devastating.
10: Just hurt. It's a horrible place to be in football. Football gives you so many good moments in your career and bad moments to go with it, but throughout the season we just haven't done enough consistently to pick up the points, and we found ourselves in the position that we was in.
8: Meanwhile, Sunderland beat Chelsea 2-1 to qualify for the Europa League, and champions Arsenal picked up the trophy after their 2-1 win at Crystal Palace. And Formula One Drivers' Championship leader Kimi Antonelli has won a dramatic Canadian Grand Prix. From Sky News, I'm Stevie Shillinglaw.

Madness in our house. We are Greatest Hits Radio, the best time of the day show. Buffoons are go for a bank holiday Monday. Alex Lester with you as usual. And I just wonder whether or not you've been, you know, whooping it up over the bank holiday. Still more time to go, you know. It's still only early doors on a Monday, so you've got the rest of the day to carouse. We actually haven't been doing that much carousing, the Dark Lady, Mrs. Lester and myself, but we've actually been lying in the sunshine on the beach, because we live near the beach, and we've actually been in the water. And it wasn't as agonisingly cold as it normally is at this time of year. In fact, it was reasonably pleasant until your hands started to ache. But we weren't wearing wetsuits or anything like that. No, we were brave people. We were very brave. And it was thoroughly enjoyable. Thoroughly enjoyed it. And may well have a go later on today. I know. Ah, dear. The older you get, the more mad you get, Alex, eh?

Michael Jackson and Beat It on Greatest Hits Radio, the best time of the day show. Thank you so much for everything you provide for the shoe. I'm pathetically grateful, but it's marvellous because we can talk about all sorts of stuff and you always come up with something interesting and funny. Nick Pike, many years ago, I was having a pre-game drink with my late father in a bar in Cardiff. Wales versus Ireland, Five Nations, when the three acting legends walked in, Peter O'Toole, Richard Harris and Gerard Depardieu. I asked Gerard why I was in Cardiff and he replied, "Why not?" I always get a warm welcome here. That reminds me, if you can remember the Goon Show from the 1950s, I remember the reruns as a child, when one of them was asked, "Why? What are you doing here?" and replied, "Everybody's got to be somewhere." So that's a pretty similar thing from Gerard Depardieu. I always get a warm welcome here. They autographed my dad's programme, which is now safely under lock and key in a super secret vault somewhere in Wales.

0: Simple Minds alive and kicking. Well, looking ahead, Lester's Library, Music for My Spare Bedroom, Denise LaSalle and My Toot Toot. Wow. It seems we've met so many famous people and shaken their hands. I'm hoping that you actually shook their hands. Shook hands with Phil Lynott. Or Lynott. Phil Lynott. I never actually managed to work out how to pronounce his name, even though I'm a huge Thin Lizzy fan. Richard Owen. Did see Thin Lizzy, but it was at the Reading Festival in about 1974, so there were like three little dots. It was the early days. It was the Whiskey in the Jar period, and before they came megastars. And there were just three little dots in the distance. And I like going to shows. I love going to concerts and gigs and things like that. But when they get to the stage where you can only see them as a result of a big screen, it takes some of the luster away and it just becomes an event, doesn't it? The last time I saw, the only time I've seen the Rolling Stones, for instance, like that, in Hyde Park in London, just great big screens with just tiny little dots in the distance. So when I saw, get to the point, Alex, when I saw Thin Lizzy, they hadn't invented big screens, so they were just dots in the distance. Got there in the end. Talk, it's my life in a moment. Greatest
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REM and losing my religion. So much coming in from you this morning is very, very gratifying indeed. Paul Pratt's met some famous people. Did you shake hands with them? And, ooh, Robert Patrick and Billy Joel. There's an interesting one. I'll tell you about that in a few moments. Leicester's Library, music from my spare bedroom, showing my massive music knowledge. A song from Rockin' Sydney, covered by Denise LaSalle. My Toot Toot.

0: Love it, don't you? Denise LaSalle and My Toot Toot. That's our Leicester's Library track. Music from my spare bedroom for this hour. Robert Patrick, Shaking Hands. I've had a high five from Billy Joel at one of his concerts. Not bad, eh? And Paul Pratt. Frank Skinner, Natalie Cassidy, Jamelia and Anton Dubek. Oh, Tony Beak. When I was in the audience, front row of a pilot TV show recording in the London Olympic year. We were on Frank's team, had to help them answer the questions put to them and cheer them on too, so plenty of chances to chat. We had to wear a T-shirt, which we would keep, and remember getting strange looks on the tube home as it was red with half a Union Jack and Frank's team written on it. Our team won. We also got a plate to keep too. Fabulous evening. How fantastic is that? It was a pilot. What happened? Did we ever see the series? I don't remember anything about it, so our survey says, but Alex Lester, friend of the stars, Frank Skinner and I went to the same college and did the same course. He was several years after me and has been a bit more successful. Do I mind? I'm not spitting feathers with jealousy because I think he's terrific. Paul Young, Come Back and Stay, on the way.
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Brian Ferry and Let's Stick Together. We're halfway through our special Top 200 Summer Songs Weekender, our countdown, which means there's, 100 still to go. It all starts again at 10 o'clock with the final 100 plays all day today because it's Bank Holiday Monday, with the number one just before 7 this evening with Boogie and Arlene. Now, if I was organised and clever and professional, I'd have said the bit about Robert Patrick earlier. We're talking about famous people shaking hands with them. I've had a high five from Billy Joel at one of his concerts. I would then have played this.

0: Damn people and moving on up. That's it from me. I'm back this afternoon over on Greatest Hits Radio 60s from 3 o'clock. Do join me then. Failing that, back tomorrow morning at 1 with the Music Marathon followed by the Best Time of the Day show. Rossi is your man after the news at 6 o'clock and Richard Allenson sitting in for Cairn at 10. Of course, the nation's still stopping for Popmaster at 10:30. Enjoy the rest of the bank holiday. And don't forget the Factor 50.
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12: Ah, thank you to the Dark Lord, Mr. Alex Lester. Have a great bank holiday Monday. Good morning. 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
15: The top stories this hour. The Met Office believes May's weather record will be broken later, with temperatures of 34 degrees Celsius expected in London and the South East. It'll make it the hottest ever bank holiday. Amber heat health alerts are in place across England, warning of increased risks to vulnerable groups. Steve Instance is from the RNLI and has this advice for people wanting to cool off.
16: We're just asking people, if you're going anywhere near water, just don't take unnecessary risks. And particularly that involves the cold water. So don't suddenly leap into cold water. That will bring on that involuntary shock action and will cause you to really struggle to swim and to stay afloat.
15: The Prime Minister's Chief Secretary says the review into the sentences of two boys spared jail over a double rape should be completed today. The Attorney General's looking into whether the non-custodial terms handed out following separate attacks in Hampshire were unduly lenient. Sir Keir Starmer's called the case appalling, and Wendy Joseph, a former Old Bailey judge, thinks it will end up back in court.
17: If the facts really are as we have heard them to be, as they've been reported, I would be amazed if this didn't go up to the Court of Appeal for them to look at. Doesn't mean they'll interfere, but for them to at least look at and consider.
15: Lincolnshire police have recovered the body of a teenager who vanished after getting into difficulty in water yesterday. 15-year-old Declan Sawyer was found in Swanholm Lakes in Lincoln. Volunteer groups are warning Britain's not ready if it comes under attack, and they're pushing for a leading role in the response. They're calling for a new official civil defence organisation, similar to the one disbanded in the 1960s. Colin Harmsworth set up the Joint Civil Aid Corps more than a decade ago.
1: We're looking at between 80 to 110,000 volunteers when we're fully up and running.
18: What kind of reaction have you been getting when you've approached the Cabinet Office? What do they say to you?
1: The difficulty is getting past the gateways to speak to these people and to show what and who we actually are.
15: And Girls Aloud singer Nicola Roberts has given birth to a baby girl. She's posted a picture on social media saying it's heaven on earth with her.
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15: Temperatures rising quickly as we face another scorcher with plenty of strong sunshine and some light winds. That's the latest. I'm Ash.
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12: 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You've got to be over 18. Lines close 5 o'clock on Friday afternoon. 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
12: Right then, if you've just woken up and you're in the mood for the debut hit from Culture Club, Al Green's Tired of Being Alone, and classic Madonna from 1985, you've come to the right place. This is Material Girl on the Greatest Hits at Breakfast.

song that, well, that might not have been a hit if Shaken Stevens hadn't had a tummy bug, because he was booked to appear on Top of the Pops and he couldn't make it. So they called up Boy George and Culture Club and they went along and they performed that on Top of the Pops. And the next week it became a mega hit because of the exposure. And then it would be a future number one for their debut hit, Culture Club. On the greatest hits of breakfast on a bank holiday Monday and ahead of that, Al Green, Tired of Being Alone. Love that tune from 71. Madonna, Material Girl, kicking off the greatest hits of breakfast. Hope you're well. Hope you're enjoying your bank holiday. Maybe you're listening in bed this morning. Maybe you're up and about and doing a bit of graft as well on a bank holiday. Some people do work on a bank holiday Monday. A little bit later, we will count down another top 10 till 10. And then the top 200 Summer Songs Weekender continues with Richard Allinson after 10 o'clock this morning. Pretenders coming up. Brass in Pocket, that number one from January 1980. Right after this, Classic Elton, Crocodile Rock on the greatest hits at breakfast.

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0: Chrissy Hynde and the Pretenders and Brass in Pocket. Chrissy, born in Ohio in America, and when she came to live here in the early 1970s, her visa was running out. She nearly married a member of the Sex Pistols. Now, I can't remember which one, to get a visa so she could stay in the country, but that never happened and she resides here now. And good to hear that again. That was the first brand new number one of the 1980s. And ahead of that, Crocodile Rock from Sir Elton John. Coming up, we'll talk bland foods. We'll play you greatest hits this morning from the Steve Miller Band, Dave and Annie together, There Must Be an Angel from 1985. I think maybe the last UK number one, I will check. But next up, a song that was covered by Tina Turner in the 1990s, her third anniversary yesterday, God rest her soul. Disco Inferno by the Tramps from 1977 is on the way.
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You know you've got some pulling power when you write a record and then you phone up Stevie Wonder and say, would you play a harmonica on the backing track of our song if you'd be so kind, Stevie? And he goes, of course it would, Dave and Annie. The Eurythmics, there must be an angel playing with my heart. Good morning, happy Monday, happy bank holiday, and enjoy and make the most of it because we're not getting another one until August. Could you, Adam and Eve? There should have been another one chucked in there. I definitely think between August and Boxing Day is too big of a gap for bank holidays. I really think there should be one October, November time. Anyway, plain foods that are really bland and boring without any seasoning or any added butter or oils. In the top 10, plain quinoa, boiled lentils, baked potato with no butter or filling, boiled potatoes, plain couscous. What do you reckon the top five most plain, blandest foods are? In accordance to a survey of 2,000 adults this week, I will share those details with you very soon. In the meantime, here is the Steve Miller Band and the Joker, originally out in 1974 and re-released in 1990 for that TV ad for Levi jeans, I do believe.

Dee Miliband and the Joker on the greatest hits at breakfast. And that chart continues after 10 o'clock this morning. The top 200 summer songs weekender. Number one will be revealed just before 7 o'clock tonight with Boogie and Arlene as they count down the final stretch a little bit later, doing Drive Time today for Simon Mayo. The top five blandest foods in the UK in accordance to 2,000 people surveyed. At number five, I would have put this at number one, plain tofu is in at number five. Plain oats porridge, just with nothing, no salt, no sugar, no syrup. At number four, rice cakes at three. I find them all right. At number two, boiled rice. And at number one, plain boiled pasta. They're all bland without a little bit of seasoning or, as I mentioned, oils or sauces, etc. Something saucy from Ashford and Simpson and Alanis Morissette still to come on the greatest hits of breakfast on a bank holiday Monday.

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0: Good times, great memories from the 70s, 80s and 90s. Greatest hits radio and the greatest hits at breakfast. My name is Rossi. Next hour, we'll start with a Blondie. Track details coming up. How you can be £750,000 the richer this forthcoming Friday, which will come around a lot quicker thanks to the bank holiday. Here's something cryptic for something I'm going to play for you, which is rather brilliant after the news at 7 o'clock. As lead singers go, ours is a gift. As lead singers go, ours is a gift. Song title clue, asking the lead singer of the Sex Pistols to return to his abode. Asking the lead singer of the aforementioned Sex Pistols, lead singer, to return to his abode. Answer to that on the way very soon. News next at 7 a.m.
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7: The top stories this hour. A teenager has been seriously injured after a fight broke out involving a group of people with machetes in Dudley. The 16-year-old is in a serious but stable condition in hospital following the incident on Saturday afternoon on Duncan Edwards Close. It's believed he'd been walking in the area when he was approached by two young men on a moped who attacked him before fleeing.
17: Today could be the hottest bank holiday on record, with temperatures forecast to hit 34 degrees Celsius in parts of England, including our region. And the heat health alerts are still in place across the Midlands. Skin cancer specialist Michelle Baker wants to see improved education on sun safety.
18: The problem is, we were never brought up to have good sun protection habits. That's something that's been passed on from generation to generation. So even now, you have adults that will put sunscreen on children and just wipe the remnants on themselves.
17: Police say a car would have made it onto the wrong side of the M5 had it not been stopped by officers in Oldbury. A stolen vehicle was pursued yesterday morning and intercepted by Junction 2 of the motorway. A 23-year-old man's being questioned on suspicion of a number of offences. As stats show, adults in the West Midlands are almost 10% more inactive than the national average. Ramblers Wellbeing Walks Wolverhampton aim to tackle this and are celebrating their 25th anniversary next month. Nalin Patel is the volunteer scheme coordinator for the group.
19: Well, it needs to continue forever because it's not something that you can stop. The benefit for the health and then the social aspects, all that contributes to, you know, well-being, and that's why we're known as Wellbeing Walks.
17: And plans have been submitted in Dudley to redevelop Gornal Athletics football ground in Gornal Wood into 37 homes once the club relocates. The proposal includes a mix of housing types but has raised concerns over access, road safety and former mine shafts beneath the site.
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17: Dry with sunshine throughout the day across the West Midlands, feeling hot, highs of 34. That's the latest. I'm Julie Caston.
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0: Just gone 7 a.m. and a bank holiday Monday. As I said, Friday will come around a lot quicker thanks to the bank holiday. And on Friday afternoon, someone is guaranteed to win £750,000, £750,000 currently in our bank account. It would look lovely in yours. You need to be in the draw. 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We'll also find the rules for this network competition. I'll call this number to play. 0343 482 017. Calls are charged at a standard rate. You've got to be over 18. Lines close at 5 o'clock Friday afternoon and a number then will be selected at random. We will call that number. If you get the call and you answer, you will get £750,000. It'll all be yours and it'll be paid into your bank account as soon as we say tally-ho. For your chance to win big and become rich, text the word cash and send it to 61054. I bid you good luck.
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0: Bank Holiday Monday, triple play and the greatest hits of breakfast commence with Blondie hanging on the telephone, a number one from 1993. Was that UB40's last UK number one? Great cover, Can't Help Falling in Love, and a song that didn't go to number one, but I think it should have done, maybe his greatest hit ever. Prince, Rogers, Nelson and When Doves Cry. Good morning, this is Rossi. Along till 10 o'clock. At 10 this morning, the countdown continues, the final stretch of the top 200 Summer Songs Weekender here on Greatest Hits Radio. It's been an incredible chart. Now, I'll give you something cryptic to think about before the 7 o'clock news. As lead singers go, ours is a gift. Who could that be? We're talking Roland Gift, the lead singer of the Fine Young Cannibals, and asking the Sex Pistols lead singer to return to his abode. That was Johnny Rotten. Johnny Come Home, the debut hit from the Fine Young Cannibals, will play right after this. The title track from maybe one of the most iconic albums from the late 1970s. Here's Meatloaf, Bat Outta Hell, on the Greatest Hits at Breakfast.
1: The sirens are screaming and the fires are howling. We're down in the valley tonight.

A fine debut to launch the career of the fine young Cannibals and Johnny Come Home. And well done if you managed to work that out when I give it. In cryptic style before the news at 7 a.m. And not so long ago, I played a fine young Cannibals song. I said, I wish they'd reform and tour again. I'd love to see them live one more time. And then someone contacted me a couple of days later and said, you do know Ronald Gift is... And I'm normally all over this kind of stuff. But I missed out on the fact that Ronald Gift was doing this tour to celebrate over 40 years of brilliant music. Not only that, but he played at a live venue 200 yards from my house, the Liverpool Philharmonic, and I missed it. Gutted might be an understatement. If you did miss, by the way, our special with David Bowie, don't be gutted. You can listen again via Rayo. Yesterday, Paul Gambaccini celebrated the life, the music, the art of a true cultural icon. David Bowie, in a special inspired by the immersive Lightroom exhibition in London, from Space Oddity to Ziggy Stardust to Let's Dance to that unforgettable Live Aid performance. The whole program featured archive interviews plus memories from fellow artists and friends as well, and all set to a timeless soundtrack of Bowie's greatest hits. If you missed it, as I said, you can hear it again via Rayo. Next up, we'll remember 1978 and a song that on more than one occasion was voted the worst rock and roll song of all time. I don't know why, because I love Do You Think I'm Sexy by Roderick.

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Bank Holiday Monday and the greatest hits at breakfast with Delamitri, Roll to Me, Rod Stewart, Do You Think I'm Sexy? What a fabulous, fabulous record. And at 10 o'clock this morning, Richard Allinson will be here and it will be the continuation of what has been an incredible chart. The top 200 songs weekender here on Greatest Hits Radio. What will be number one? That will be revealed with Boogie and Arlene just before 7 o'clock this evening. They're in and Drive Time from 4 and R.K. Thornton here at 1. Richard Allinson back at 10 o'clock. And speaking of Rayo, on Thursday night just gone, there was a brilliant interview, great conversation, remembering Tina Turner 3 years on. It was her third anniversary yesterday, as I mentioned before. You can listen to that again via Rayo. So speaking of Tina Turner, here's Ike and Tina Turner from 1973, Nutbush City Limits. What a record.

1973, I think I was 6 years of age when this charted. Not Bush City Limits, Ike and Tina Turner on the greatest hits of breakfast. My name is Rossi. Good morning and thank you for joining me. And came across this survey today. You know, you read something, you go, no. So close to Father's Day as well. One in five Brits surveyed admitted if they could, they would swap their dad given a half a chance. I can't get my head around that. I cannot get my head around that at all. Others confessed that they pretended to be closer to the dad than they really are. Really? No, I've got the best dad in the world. Although my daughter Nancy would probably argue the fact that she's got the best dad in the world. Modestly speaking, of course. Coming up, Hall & Oates from 1980. We got The Police from a year previous. And Duran Duran's brilliant Rio album celebrated its 44th anniversary recently. I will play you the third single release from that album in just a couple of moments as their greatest hits at breakfast continues.

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100,000 bottles wash up on the shore, sending out an SOS, a message in a bottle from 1979 and ahead of that Hall & Oates. And You Make My Dreams Come True. Never the biggest hit here in the UK, but a very, very popular song all the while. As I mentioned, 44 years ago, Duran Duran released an iconic album, not just for the songs that were on the LP, but the iconic cover as well. They were on tour, and it was a great time to be alive. I think the first song they released from it was My Own Way, followed by Hungry Like the Wolf. The third single release would feature a beautiful video filmed in Sri Lanka and Antigua, and it was called Save a Prayer. This song holds one of those great lyric lines. It sounds like a dodgy chat-up line. Some people call it a one-night stand, but we can call it paradise. Love it. Duran Duran, Save a Prayer on the greatest hits at breakfast.

0: Bank Holiday Monday morning with me, Rossi, on Greatest Hits Radio. Richard Allinson here at 10 a.m. And the top 200 Summer Songs Weekender continues, that big chart. It continues again at 1 o'clock this afternoon with Kate Thornton. And, of course, at 4 p.m. today, it is Boogie and Harleen in for Simon Mayo and Drive Time. Coming up, Freda Payne will kickstart the next hour of the Greatest Hits at Breakfast. Here's a cryptic clue for something I'm going to play for you in the next 25 minutes or so. Clue for the band: our lead singer's surname is another name for a renter. Song title clue: Never Out of My Thoughts. Never Out of My Thoughts. Answer and song on the way after the news next at 8 a.m.
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12: The top stories this hour. A 16-year-old boy is in a serious condition in hospital after violence broke out involving a group of people with machetes in Dudley. The teenager had been walking in the Duncan Edwards close area on Saturday afternoon when it's believed he was approached by two young men on a moped who attacked him. He suffered serious injuries to his face and chest. The Met Office believes May's weather record will be broken later, with temperatures of 34 degrees Celsius expected in areas including the West Midlands today. It'd make it the hottest ever bank holiday. Meteorologist Joe Wheeler says the timings caught many by surprise.
13: To have this kind of temperature in May is extraordinary, whichever way you look at it. Ask the UHSA, the body that gives out warnings for nursing homes and hospitals. They've had to come into work early because usually they don't start issuing heat warnings until June the 1st.
12: Amber Heat Health alerts are still in place across the Midlands. A stolen car's been stopped in dramatic fashion in Oldbury as it almost joined the M5 motorway on the wrong side. Police officers used their own vehicle to intercept it by junction 2 of the motorway yesterday. A 23-year-old man's been questioned on suspicion of a number of offences, and a Rambo-style knife was also seized. As stats show, adults in the West Midlands are almost 10% more inactive than the national average. Ramblers Wellbeing Walks Wolverhampton are aiming to tackle it as part of their 25th anniversary celebrations. Nalin Patel is from the group.
14: I've got GPs, doctors who will join the walk, and any walker can speak to them while they're walking about their own health problems. And it's, again, the social aspect of meeting after the walk, where they will gather around in a cafe and carry on talking.
12: And an application to planners in Dudley could see Gornal Athletics' current stadium replaced with 37 new homes. It would come after the club moves to a new ground. The scheme includes a mix of properties, but officials have flagged concerns around access design and the site's mining history.
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12: Dry with sunshine throughout the day across the West Midlands, feeling hot, highs of 34. That's the latest. I'm Julie Caston.
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0: Just gone 8 a.m. on a bank holiday, a Monday. Good morning, this is Rossi. Hope you're well. Somebody on Friday's going to be very, very well and very, very happy indeed. We might even get a screen. £750,000 currently in our bank account. It will be transferred on Friday coming. £750,000. Get yourself in the draw. 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We'll also find the rules for this network competition. Or call this number 03434282017. Calls are charged at a standard rate. You've got to be over 18. Lines close this Friday at 5 o'clock and then someone will win the lot. If your number is selected at random and we call you and you pick up, £750,000 will find its way from our account into your bank account. So get yourself involved. Text the word cash and send that to 61054. I bid you good luck.
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0: And as promised, we'll start this hour in 1970 with Frida Payne and Band of Gold on the greatest hits at breakfast.

Another fine act from Sweden. All That She Wants, Ace of Base, topped the charts in 1993. And ahead of that, Mr. Keria, and we started with Frida Payne, kickstarting another Bank Holiday Monday triple play. Where else? Only on the greatest hits at breakfast. I'll give you a cryptic clue before the news at 8 o'clock, just to get the old grey matter rumbling on a Bank Holiday Monday. Maybe you overindulged yesterday. Some people do on a bank holiday weekend, and that is your given right. As long as you do it in moderation. Overindulge in moderation. That's the way forward. Our lead singer's surname is another name for a renter. If you were renting somewhere, then you would be a tenant. We were looking for Neil Tennant, lead singer of the Pet Shop Boys. Never out of my thoughts. Why? Because you're always on my mind. Here it is from 1987 on the greatest hits at breakfast.

0: That was one of those standalone songs, released but never originally on an album, but would later feature as a bonus track on remastered and reissued copies of the album Electric Warrior from 1971. Hot Love by T-Rex. There was a lot of raunchiness going on with him. Get It On and Bang a Gong and Hot Love. Oh my word. And ahead of that, the Pet Shop Boys and Always On My Mind. Still to come, if you're in the mood for Tina Charles and Mark Cohen and a bit of Cool in the Gang and Get Down On It, you've come to the right place. The greatest hits at breakfast.
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Hit song of 1991 in the UK for Mark Cohen and Walking in Memphis. And the inspiration came about in 1985 when Mark Cohen took what he called a pilgrimage to Graceland, Elvis's old home. And that's what inspired him to write that record. Brilliant song. It's hard to believe that next August it's going to be the 50th anniversary since we said goodbye to the King of Rock and Roll. I was 10 years of age and I thought he was oldish. He was only 42. That's like 17 years younger than I am now. Oh my word. Hard to believe where those 50 years have gone. Head of that Cool in the Gang and Get Down on It. And here's a great disco song from the summer of 1976. I Love to Love on a Bank Holiday Monday on the greatest hits of breakfast. Here's Tina Charles.

putting a bit of a woo into your bank holiday Monday morning. Tina Charles and I love to love on the greatest hits of breakfast. This is Rossi starting your day 6 to 10 Monday to Friday. All the normal features will return tomorrow morning from 6 a.m. including things you never knew because every day's a school day. Something I learned last week. You know, we say the expression when something nice happens, you say, well, that's the cherry on the top. That was the pièce de la résistance, as the French say. We would say a cherry on the top. In Iceland, they've got a similar expression. But when you translate it into English, I learned this last week, it translates to the raisin at the end of the sausage. The raisin at the end of the sausage. I don't think sounds as attractive as the cherry on the top, but that's just me. Tell you what does sound attractive. Level 42 running in the family and from Automatic from the People. Maybe the best song that REM have ever released as a single, in my humble disc jockey opinion. Yeah, Man in the Moon is on the way.

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0: Brilliant. R.E.M. put a man on the moon. Andy, as in Andy Hoffman, the comedian and also the actor who starred in the TV sitcom Taxi back in the 1970s. As I mentioned those normal features, I forgot to mention the Morning Mystery Oldies back tomorrow morning. That's a clip of a greatest hit. Does that sound familiar to you? One song is definitely not is the Queen of Clubs by Casey and the Sunshine Band, which has been guessed over and over and over again. But that's back at 7:30 tomorrow morning. Got a couple of clues coming up to get you thinking across the 9 o'clock news for this morning's top 10 till 10. And at 10 o'clock this morning, it's Richard Allinson in for Ken Bruce. Here's the Van the Man and Brown Eyed Girl Van Morrison from 1967 originally on the greatest hits at breakfast.
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0: The biggest songs of the 70s, 80s, and 90s here on Greatest Hits Radio. Indeed, I will take you back to one of those three decades aforementioned, to a particular year in one of those decades. In the year new on TV, Ronnie Barker was out of jail and starring in Going Straight. We had Butterflies as a sitcom for the very first time, The Little and Large Show, and Cheggers Plays Pop, some of the most popular TV shows in this chosen year. And if you went to the Reading Music Festival in this year, you would have seen the likes of Patti Smith, Status Quo, and The Jam. More headlines, more clues, but most importantly, 10 great songs from that year. Next on Bank Holiday Monday's Top 10 Till 10.
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17: The top stories this hour. A teenager's been seriously injured after a fight broke out involving a group of people with machetes in Dudley. The 16-year-old's in a serious but stable condition in hospital following the incident on Saturday afternoon on Duncan Edwards Close. It's believed he'd been walking in the area when he was approached by two young men on a moped who attacked him before fleeing. Police are working to identify those involved. The Met Office believes May's weather record will be broken later, with temperatures of 34 degrees Celsius expected in areas including the West Midlands. It'd make it the hottest ever bank holiday. An amber heat health alert still in place for the Midlands, and Steve Instance from the RNLI has this advice for people wanting to cool off.
18: We're just asking people, if you're going anywhere near water, just don't take unnecessary risks. And particularly that involves the cold water. So don't suddenly leap into cold water. That will bring on that involuntary shock action and will cause you to really struggle to swim and to stay afloat.
17: Police say a car would have made it onto the wrong side of the M5 had it not been stopped by officers in Oldbury. A stolen vehicle was pursued yesterday morning and intercepted by Junction 2 of the motorway. A 23-year-old man's being questioned on suspicion of a number of offences. As stats show, adults in the West Midlands are almost 10% more inactive than the national average. Ramblers Wellbeing Walks Wolverhampton aim to tackle this and are celebrating their 25th anniversary next month. Nalin Patel is the volunteer scheme coordinator for the group.
19: Well, it needs to continue forever because it's not something that you can stop. The benefit for the health and then the social aspects, all that contributes to, you know, well-being, and that's why we're known as Wellbeing Walks.
17: And plans have been submitted in Dudley to redevelop Gornal Athletics football ground in Gornal Wood into 37 homes once the club relocates. The proposal includes a mix of housing types but has raised concerns over access and road safety.
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17: Dry with sunshine throughout the day across the West Midlands, feeling hot, highs of 34. That's the latest. I'm Julie Caston.

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1: Okay, whether you're off work or maybe you're in work, let's get your day started with 10 of the best from one chosen year. Greatest hits coming up in the next 10 to 15 minutes from Suzi Quatro, Elvis Costello and the Attractions, Bob Marley and the Wailers. Exile will play right after this. A Taste of Honey, a little boogie-oogie-oogie, but what was the year? It's the top 10 till 10.

song have or will continue to feature in the top 200 Summer Songs Weekender chart, which reconvenes this morning at 10 o'clock with Richard Allinson. And I'm taking you that way with another chart, a top 10 till 10. Bob Marley and the Wailers and Jammin', Exile and Kiss You All Over. Oh, I say, Dr. Leg. And A Taste of Honey got us started with a little boogie, woogie, woogie indeed. Great songs and seven more still to come in the year Ipswich Town would beat Arsenal 1-0 to win the FA Cup. Liverpool FC would beat Bruges to retain the European Cup. And it was a great time for Oxford in the boat race. Well, they would win, not only because they were more talented than Cambridge, but the Cambridge boat would sink in this year. And we all remember laughing aloud. Poor blokes in the Cambridge boat. But they were all right. They all survived and lived to fight a row another day. That's some more headlines to help you on your merry way. We got a great song from Susie Quattro, If You Can't Give Me Love, which I love, maybe my favourite song by her. Right after, the man known as Declan McManus when he was growing up as a kid. Here's Elvis Costello, his showbiz name, with The Attractions and Pump It Up. But what was the year?

0: Yeah, definitely my favourite song by Susie Quattro. If You Can't Give Me Love on the top 10 till 10 on a bank holiday Monday. Good morning, my name is Rossi. Here till 10 o'clock. Then is Richard Allinson in for Ken Brucey, the Popmaster, at 10:30. Indeed he will. So as well as TV shows like Ronnie Barker's Going Straight and Butterflies and The Little and Large Show on the big screen, we had Jaws 2, Revenge of the Pink Panther, The Deer Hunter was massive, and The Midnight Cowboy, where the cowboy from Big Spring, Texas, goes to New York to make a load of money, and it didn't quite work out that way. However, speaking of money,
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0: There's a mountain of money to be won this forthcoming Friday. And as I mentioned before, Friday is going to appear to come around a lot quicker thanks to the bank holiday Monday today. So on Friday afternoon, someone will win. It's guaranteed winner. £750,000. Yeah. £750,000. It's in our bank account currently. It could be in yours by tea time Friday. You need to be in the draw to get the call to win the money. 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You can enter via makemeawinner.co.uk. We'll also find the rules for this network competition. Or call this number to play 0343 428 2017. Calls are charged at a standard rate. You must be over 18. Lines close 5 o'clock Friday afternoon. Shortly after that, Gemma Atkinson will make that all-important Make Me a Winner call. If you've entered or you're about to enter right now, and Gemma calls you and you answer her call on Friday after 5, start to celebrate big time. You'll have just won £750,000. And we'll pay that into your bank account as soon as Gemma says tally-ho, mon ami, as they say. So if your chance to win £750,000 this Friday, text the word cash, send that to 61054. Good luck. And stand by for ELO Sweet Talking Woman and Talking in Your Sleep by Crystal Gayle as the top 10 till 10 continues. But what was the year?
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Crystal Gayle, Talking in Your Sleep. That, I think, was a former Morning Mystery Oldie song. Indeed, it was. And that Morning Mystery Oldie clip, the current one, is back tomorrow morning at 7:30 on the greatest hits of breakfast. For now, it's the top 10 till 10 for your bank holiday. And we played you ELO's Sweet Talking Woman. Watched a clip of Duran Duran the other day on Instagram, and they were performing live, and they did an outstanding version of Evil Woman by ELO. It's a brilliant live version. And I'm not being biased because I love both of those bands, didn't you know? Right then, it was an incredible year because we saw the birth of the minifigure. The little yellow Lego man was born in this chosen year, or invented or created. May Day bank holiday happens for the very, very first time in this chosen year. And Andrew Lloyd Webber's musical Evita would open in London's West End. And it would be the late, great Leighton Rees from Wales who would beat John Lowe and be crowned the world darts champion. I remember watching that final, and I was a big fan of Leighton Rees, and I was also a fan of the OJs, and I still am, and here they are. This is Used to Be My Girl, But What Year Are We Talking About? On Bank Holiday Monday's Top 10 Till 10.

0: Just loving the harmonies at the tail end of that record. The OJs and She Used to Be My Girl. My name is Rossi. I'm just looking at some of the headlines from this chosen year. Now, up until this year, just ahead of Wimbledon, something was banned. It was put a stop to. But up until this year, tennis players could use anything they wanted as a racket. So a tennis player could go out in centre court and use a Wellington boot, if they so choose. It wouldn't really have enhanced their chances against the likes of Jimmy Connors and Bjorn Borg and Roscoe Tanner and more besides in this chosen year. Still to come, Greece was definitely the word. Frankie Valli is coming up. It would also be the same year that the Boomtown Rats would dethrone John Travolta and Olivia Newton-John with the song I'm about to play you from the album A Tonic for the Troops. As Bank Holiday Monday's Top 10 till 10 continues.
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Bank Holiday Monday's Top 10 till 10 wrapped up brilliantly with Bob Geldof and the boys, the Boomtown Rats. It's a rat trap, Judy, and you've been caught. What a great record. Great LP as well. A tonic for the troops. So, for those of you guessing 1978 this morning, then I salute you, 1978 the year. Let's spring forward 11 years to 1989, and this would be the title track from Simply Red's big album of that year, A New Flame, on Greatest Hits Radio.

0: Wonderful, Mick Hucknall and New Flame, Simply Red. Greatest Hits Radio. So, the chart restarts with Richard Allinson after 10 o'clock this morning. Yep, the top 200 summer songs. It's been a delight across the bank holiday. And, of course, that number one will be revealed this evening just before 7 p.m. with Boogie and Arlene. When you wake up tomorrow morning, it'll be Tuesday. It'll feel like a Monday. And I'll be here from 6 a.m. starting your day with the greatest hits at breakfast. Have a great bank holiday. And Richard is on the way next.
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0: Nice one, Rossi. 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
13: The top stories this hour. A 16-year-old boy is in a serious condition in hospital after violence broke out involving a group of people with machetes in Dudley. The teenager had been walking in the Duncan Edwards close area on Saturday afternoon when it's believed he was approached by two young men on a moped who attacked him. He suffered serious injuries to his face and chest. Police are appealing for anyone with information to contact them. The Met Office believes May's weather record will be broken later, with temperatures of 34 degrees Celsius expected in areas including the West Midlands today. It'd make it the hottest ever bank holiday. Meteorologist Joe Wheeler says the timings caught many by surprise.
14: To have this kind of temperature in May is extraordinary, whichever way you look at it. Ask the UHSA, the body that gives out warnings for nursing homes and hospitals. They've had to come into work early. because usually they don't start issuing heat warnings until June the 1st.
13: Amber heat health alerts are still in place across the Midlands. Next, it's understood the Education Secretary has asked the competition watchdog to investigate the hidden fees childcare providers in England charge parents. Bridget Phillipson wants the CMA to look at things like demands for deposits to reserve places. As stats show, adults in the West Midlands are almost 10% more inactive than the national average. Ramblers Wellbeing Walks Wolverhampton are aiming to tackle it as part of their 25th anniversary celebrations. Nalin Patel is from the group.
1: I've got GPs, doctors who will join the walk, and any walker can speak to them while they're walking about their own health problems. And it's, again, the social aspect of meeting after the walk where they will gather around in a cafe and carry on talking.
13: And a West Midlands police officer has won a medal at the Royal Windsor Horse Show. Alice Petrie is part of the force's equine team and also got to take part in the Royal Parade on Horse Red while also saluting the Royal Box, which included the King and Prince Edward.
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13: Dry with sunshine throughout the day across the West Midlands, feeling hot, highs of 34. That's the latest. I'm Julie Caston.
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0: I think we're into slip, slap, slop territory. Hello, Holiday Monday, I'm Richard Allinson. If this is a Holiday Monday, great. If it's just another Monday, we got you. Ken's done a runner. He's left me with Popmaster. Everyone stops for Popmaster at 10:30. And we restart the chart. 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
18: I really

No, it's not Harold Melvin and the Blue Notes. It's not Thelma Houston. And it didn't just get to number one in the charts in 1986. This is the number one of 1986. The Communards and their version of Don't Leave Me This Way, which you have voted in at number 99 in our summer rundown, the countdown of the top 200 summer songs on Greatest Hits Radio. And as the numbers get smaller and we get closer to your number one song, which is happening just before 7 o'clock tonight, Popmaster continues at 10:30. 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You're more than welcome. Paul Swanton's in Bolton. Bruce Wood is in Northamptonshire, playing for T-shirts and good stuff. Make Me a Winner, playing for much, much more. £750,000 is Make Me a Winner. This is your end of May payday. £750,000, and somebody will win this on Make Me a Winner on Friday. Because we don't do rollovers, we only do winners. All you need to know is coming soon. And if you are part of the band on the beach at Western Supermare, which was the single picture bag photo on the front, yes, from Morning Glory at number 98, you know this.

0: Okay, so are you voting for Queen and We Will Rock You at number 97 in the top 200 summer songs? Or are you really voting for Her Majesty the Queen tapping it out with a silver teaspoon on a teacup opposite Paddington Bear? Either way, it works. If you took part in our top 500 for this year, then you also helped build the top 200 summer songs. We have the weather for it. And if you're feeling lucky, or if you just want to fancy your chances, Lee in Norwich got £500,000 on Make Me a Winner on Friday. We're ending the month with a slightly incredible £750,000. Do you want to play?
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0: If you want to talk really mega, £750,000 is roughly worth a little over €868,000. 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Or maybe a little more than that. 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Somebody will win this. We do not do rollovers. We only do winners. So enter now. 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And you can call us 03434 282017. Calls are charged at the standard rate. Over 18s only, here's the deal. Lines close 5 p.m. on Friday, and then someone will win the lot. And it's huge. Just answer your phone. £750,000 is yours, and we pay it straight into your account right after the call. It's happening Friday, so text cash to 61054. Don't leave this till later. Do it now. Now is good.
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Did they ever go away? The baggy trousers, I mean, not the Nutty Boys, because they're still here as well. Madness from 1980, you have placed at number 95 in our top 200 summer songs rundown for this holiday weekend. Ahead of that at 96, Rupert Holmes with Escape, subtitled the Pina Colada song, which is a little early for me. Our countdown continues at 11 with the song at 94 from a guy who worked with Roberta Flack, Donny Hathaway, David Bowie, Aretha Franklin. Yeah, we are talking Luther Vandross at 11 o'clock. But right now, have you got the tea? Have you got the kettle? It's 10:30. Everyone stops.

0: Hot Master on a holiday Monday with the guy who's looking forward to sunshine today with his cat in Bolton. It's Paul Swanton. Welcome, Paul.
1: Good morning. How are you?
0: I'm very well. Tell us about the weather.
1: The weather is beautiful for Bolton, yes. Blue sky, no clouds, so long may it last.
0: On a holiday Monday as well. I don't believe
1: it. On a holiday Monday too. It's wonderful, yeah.
0: You're making this up. You're delusional. Come on. It never works like
1: this. Yeah, it's really raining and cloudy, yeah. Yeah, just like it always is in Bolton.
0: So what, do you look after the cat or does the cat look after you?
1: Yeah, a bit of both, mate. Yeah, a bit of both. The cat looks after us, yeah.
0: Okay, who's us?
1: She's a beautiful... Me and my wife, Janet, been married 41 years this year, so the cat is our pride and joy.
0: Congratulations, 41. What's the plan today?
1: The plan today is to look after some jobs for elderly parents, so we're mainly carers for our elderly parents, so we have a few jobs lined up to do today for them.
0: Okay, what are their names?
1: My mum is Eileen, my dad is Morris, and my wife's family are Frank and Vivian.
0: They sound like they're living in luxury with you two looking after them.
1: Well, we like to tell them that, but they don't seem to agree sometimes.
0: Yeah, okay. Paul, Popmaster, your bonus rounds, big bands or telling lies?
1: I'll go with big bands.
0: Big bands. Holiday Monday, Paul Swanton, player one, good luck.
1: Thank you.
0: Question one, who has had hit albums called Bat Out of Hell, Bat Out of Hell 2, Back Into Hell, and Bat Out of Hell 3, The Monster Is Loose?
1: Meatloaf.
0: Meatloaf for 3 points. I'm glad you got that one right. Question two, the top 10 chart debut for the duo Hudson Ford in 1973 and the top 10 chart debut for the Average White Band in 1975 share the same title. What is that title?
1: Pick up the pieces.
0: Pick up the pieces for 3 points. Bonus question number one for 6 points, big bands. In 1983, the band Big Country had its debut hit with the song I'm about to play. It's subtitled 400 Miles. Can you tell me its full title? Between a

0: I need a song title, Paul.
1: Fields of Fire.
0: Fields of Fire for 6 points from Big Country. Who was addicted to love, according to the title of his 1986 top five song?
1: Robert Palmer.
0: Robert Palmer for 3 points. Question five. What type of clouds featured in the title of the 1993 top 10 single by The Orb?
1: Little Fluffy Clouds.
0: Little Fluffy Clouds by The Orb. Another 3 points. Question, bonus question number two for 6 points. Big bands. The band Big Audio Dynamite had top 40 hits in 1986 with E equals MC squared and this song called Medicine Show. But before this, Mick Jones, the singer you're about to hear, had reached the charts in the 70s and the early 80s with which band?

0: I need the name of that band.
1: The Clash.
0: The Clash for 6 points. It was. Question seven. The songs Round Round, Hole in Your Head, and About You Now were all number ones in the noughties for which vocal trio?
1: Sugar Babes.
0: Sugar Babes, another 3 points. In which year were these three songs all top 10 hits? Only One Road by Celine Dion, Back for Good by Take That, and the Eurovision song Love City Groove by Love City Groove. 1995, another 3 points. Bonus question number three, big bands. In 1994, the group Big Mountain had a top five hit with this cover of a Peter Frampton song. What's it called?

0: I need a song title.
1: Baby, I Love Your Way.
0: For 3 points. Okay, you got one more question. In 1987, Frankie Goes to Hollywood had their last original hit with a song called Watching the What?
1: Don't know. World Go By.
0: Oh! Watching the Wildlife. I was hoping for a full house.
1: Nearly.
0: Paul
1: nearly.
0: Swanson, you got 36. Ah, oh, so close.
1: I'm well happy with that, though, Richard. I'm well happy with 36.
0: I know it's early, but I think you need to pour yourself a large one. You do that. We're playing next with Bruce Wood right after MJ.

0: In Northamptonshire, it's the corgi collecting man who loves military aircraft. He is called Bruce Wood. Is that right, Bruce?
1: That's correct, yes.
0: Welcome to Potmaster, Holiday Monday. How are you doing?
1: Not too bad. How's yourself?
0: Fine and dandy. We got 36 to beat, Bruce.
1: Yeah, no, it's a tough ask, but you never know, do you?
0: So tell us about the corgi collection. Are these the ones with four legs, or are these the little models that we had when we were growing up?
1: No, these are the little models when we were growing up. I've got quite a massive collection of all different types of aircraft. They've got like three cabinets they're in, but I just like collecting them because years ago I used to build model kits, but now I can't do that.
0: Got it. So how many in the three cabinets do you reckon? Have you counted them?
1: I would say probably over 300.
0: Yike. That's a lot. That's a lot.
1: Takes a lot of dusting, I tell you.
0: Yeah, I bet, yeah. I had Donald Campbell's Speedbird, the blue one. And I had the 007 Aston Martin DB5. And I still kept... I lost the complete car, but you know the little guy in the ejector seat? I never lost him.
1: Yes.
0: Because lots of kids had... They lost the little guy in the ejector seat. But I always kept it. But then...
1: That's right.
0: We moved house and I lost the whole lot.
1: Oh, no, because apparently the originals are worth quite a bit now.
0: Don't tell me about it. Don't rub it in. I'm coming round to play, all right?
1: Okay, yeah, anytime, yeah.
0: In the meantime, you've got 36 to beat on Potmaster, and your bonus rounds are telling lies or time's up.
1: Time's up, please, Richard.
0: Time's up. 36 to beat, Bruce.
1: Okay.
0: Good luck.
1: Thank you.
0: In 1988, the song Need You Tonight became the only top 10 single for which Australian band?
1: In Excess.
0: In Excess for 3 points. The actor Will Smith had a top 3 single in 1999 called Wild Wild What?
1: West.
0: Wild Wild West for another 3 points. Bonus question number one for 6 points. Time's up. In 1991, REM had 4 hit singles from their album called Out of Time. This was the first of these. What's it called?

0: What's that song called?
1: The Sidewinder Sleeps Tonight.
0: I'm Looking for Losing My Religion.
1: Oh, yes.
0: Yeah, that one. Who or what was mind-blowing, according to the title of Heatwave's hit song in the late 1970s?
1: Can you repeat that?
0: Who or what was mind-blowing?
1: Don't know, Richard.
0: Mind-blowing decisions. Question five. Gwen Stefani had hits in the 90s and the noughties as the lead singer with which band?
1: No Doubt.
0: No Doubt for 3 points. Bonus question number two for 6 points. Time's up. In 1987, this called Big Time was a top 20 hit. Can you name the singer and the group he was in before becoming a solo artist?

0: So first of all, who is that?
1: I'm not. I can see him. I can see his face, but no, I can't think of it.
0: Okay. And the group he was in before? No. That was Peter Gabriel.
1: No.
0: And before he was solo, he was in Genesis. Question seven. In which year were these three songs all top ten hits? Footloose by Kenny Loggins, Let's Hear It for the Boy by Denise Williams, and Against All Odds by Phil Collins.
1: 83.
0: 1 year out. 84. In 1995, Queen had a top three song called Heaven for What?
1: Everyone.
0: Heaven for Everyone for 3 points. Bonus question number three for 6 points. Time's up. In 1993, this song called An Emotional Time became the final top 40 single for an Irish group whose 1988 debut hit was called Don't Go. But which group?

0: Who is that group?
1: Hot House Flowers.
0: Hot House Flowers for 6 points. And question 10, which group asked Is It Love You're After on their 1979 hit?
1: No calling the gang.
0: I'm looking for Rose Royce.
1: Oh, okay.
0: Yeah, which brings your total to any other Monday, a very respectable 18 points. But if Paul hadn't waltzed in with 36, congratulations, Paul.
2: Oh, thank you very much. I'd have struggled on here, but I think it would have been at 30 on those. So I'm pleased I got the first one going.
0: Cool, double 18. Bruce, I'm sure you've got a Rolls Royce in your collection.
1: Probably years ago when I was a little boy, but not now, no. Or do you mean the car? Or
0: yeah.
1: You mean the song?
0: No. Rose Royce is the band. Sorry, it was my pathetic attempt at a terrible joke, but we'll draw a discreet veil over that. You've got a Popmaster T-shirt and 30 seconds for your shouts.
1: Can I do a shout out to my wife Pauline, who is my rock, and she's been there every step of the way, and also my best friend, and to everybody else that knows me.
0: Cheers, Bruce. Happy Monday. Congratulations on 18 points. T-shirt on the way.
1: Thank you, and good luck to Paul. Cheers, Richard.
0: Cheers, Bruce.

0: good luck to Paul. Cheers, Richard.
1: Cheers, Bruce. Yep, good luck, Paul.
0: Thank you.
1: 3 in 10. You know how this goes.
0: I do, yeah, terribly usually.
1: Yeah, I know. Give me the titles of 3 UK singles chart hits in 10 seconds by...
2: 3 in 10.
1: Echo and the Bunnymen.
0: As Spare as the Cutter.
1: There's one. Two more.
0: No, it's not coming.
1: Bring on the Dancing Horses, the Killing Moon... People are strange. They had 20 UK top 75 hits. Paul, you've got the board game and you've got 30 seconds for your shouts.
0: Okay, lovely. So first I'd like to say hi to Janet, my wife of 41 years, who got me to do this. Obviously, Amber the cat, who looks after us very much. My brother Gary, come on, it's your turn next. To all my friends and family in Bolton and Bury congregations. And a final shout out to Mr. David Gilmore. If Paul McCartney can do it, you can do it. One more night of the Albert Hall, please, and a new album.
1: Were you there last year?
0: I was there last year, yeah.
1: Yeah, me too.
0: Oh, fantastic, yeah.
1: Great playing with you guys. Congratulations, Paul. Happy Monday.
0: Thank you very much indeed. Thank you. Bye-bye.
1: Were you at David Gilmour last year? Okay. Popmaster will return when Ken Bruce returns tomorrow at 10:30.

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0: Greatest Hits Radio with Annie and Dave, Eurythmics and Thorn in My Side. More Popmaster with Ken when he returns in the morning from 10. And Bruce Wood was talking about collecting corgi models, yeah? This has hit a nerve. David Crayford, loving the toy talk this morning. My first purchase in 1970s, it's not corgi, it's Matchbox. And it's the Matchbox new 45 BMW 3.0 CSL, which is the car to have. I think we're going to start talking about old toys in boxes. And if we ever get anywhere near 00 gauge Hornby model railways, then be careful. Our countdown continues. The top 200 summer songs on Greatest Hits Radio continues next.
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16: The top stories this hour. A teenager's been seriously injured after a fight broke out involving a group of people with machetes in Dudley. The 16-year-old's in a serious but stable condition in hospital following the incident on Saturday afternoon on Duncan Edwards Close. It's believed he'd been walking in the area when he was approached by two young men on a moped who attacked him before fleeing. Police are working to identify those involved. The Met Office is predicting the hottest day in May ever, with an overnight record already provisionally broken. While most of us tried to sleep, temperatures didn't drop below 19.4 degrees Celsius in an area of southern England where it could hit 35 later. Outdoor pools and beaches are already filling up. Lido manager Stephen Homer says there are risks to swimming where there's no lifeguard.
10: It's very unsafe to swim into rivers and stuff because there won't be anyone to be able to help you if you get into trouble. And the water, although it is warmer, especially in the outdoor areas, the water will still be cold. You can easily get caught out.
16: In some breaking news, former SNP chief executive Peter Murrells pleaded guilty to embezzling £400,000 from the party. The 61-year-old is the estranged husband of former First Minister Nicola Sturgeon. He's been remanded in custody. As stats show, adults in the West Midlands are almost 10% more inactive than the national average. Ramblers Wellbeing Walks Wolverhampton aim to tackle this and are celebrating their 25th anniversary next month. Nalin Patel is the volunteer scheme coordinator for the group.
12: Well, it needs to continue forever because it's not something that you can stop. The benefit for the health and then the social aspects, all that contributes to, you know, well-being, and that's why we're known as Wellbeing Walks.
16: A West Midlands police officer says performing at the Royal Windsor Horse Show has been a phenomenal experience. Alice Petrie is part of the Force's equine team and won a medal for the show jumping discipline. She and her horse Red also got to take part in the Royal Parade while saluting the Royal Box, which included the King and Prince Edward.
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16: Dry with sunshine throughout the day across the West Midlands, feeling hot, highs of 34. That's the latest. I'm Julie Caston.
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a song he wrote about Christie Brinkley, who was his girlfriend at the time. Mr. Billy Joel. You've placed this at number 93 in our top 200 summer songs countdown. If you took part in the top 500, which we do every year at Greatest Hits Radio, then we use that information to build this summer chart. And we got the weather for it. I'm Richard Allinson. Have you still got the jacket, George?

Cause I gotta have faith. Greatest Hits Radio. 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

0: A song that needs no introduction. But it was Brighton 1974, Eurovision, Sweden's very first win, and the UK judges gave ABBA nil point for Waterloo, I know. On the way, our countdown continues with the song at number 90, with a guy who worked with Little Feat, the Doobie Brothers, Christopher Cross, Carly Simon, Aretha Franklin, Steely Dan, just to name six. And he's on his way.
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0: And we end Mega May with a whopping £750,000. 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Over 18s only on this. It's for £750,000. This is what will happen. Lines close 5 p.m. on Friday. And then someone will win the lot. We don't do rollovers, we only do winners. You just answer your phone, and £750,000 is yours, and we pay it straight into your account right after the call. How's that for half term? Come on. Your chance to win is on Friday. If you text cash to 61054 now, you're in the draw. Yeah, do it now. Now is good.
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5: Welcome back to Costa Coffee's Iced Coffee Forecast. Here to update you on the week ahead. Today, there'll be unexpected adventures moving in from the east, with high chances of bumping into friends and conversations that go on longer than planned. Later this week, expect a refreshing iced coffee, made for picnics with picky bits and nowhere to be until six. Because whatever the weather, with a Costa iced coffee made with heart in hand, the summer moments we love last. Costa iced coffee, made for summer.
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For you, if you've just surfaced, the Boo Radley's at number 89 in the top 200 summer songs on Greatest Hits Radio. Another bank holiday weekend at number 88. If you've seen Bend It Like Beckham, the comedian, semi-pro, Accidental Love, Barbershop, The Next Cut, to name just a handful of movies that have featured Superfly, Curtis Mayfield.

0: Fleetwood Mac and Little Lies at number 87, following on from Curtis Mayfield at 88, and move on up the top 200 songs. Summer songs for your summer holiday weekend. Well, we're calling it summer anyway, because it might all collapse by Wednesday. You know what it's like. Bruce Wood was on Popmaster earlier on. His collection of over 300 Corgi models has got us thinking. Steve Belding in a very warm Camborne in Cornwall. He says this brings back so many memories, because my favourite Corgi model was Simon Templer's This Is the Saint, okay? Roger Moore? Right. White Volvo 1800. And I've just been in the loft, which is always dangerous. Found my Action Man in a suitcase on top of my sister's Cindy doll. But Toy Story obviously works. Still got his spacesuit and his helmet on. He's been up there 40 years. You're going to play with him, Steve. This is healthy. Because at number 86, a song by 10cc, when Graham Gouldman from that group was on holiday in a hotel in Jamaica talking to his new mate, and his new mate says, "I don't like cricket. I love it." That's the song at number 86, and it's next.
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quick reminder of how huge a star in this country Cliff Richard is in 1963 from the film of the same name with The Shadows and Summer Holiday that you have placed at number 85 in our top 200 summer songs on Greatest Hits Radio. When the sun is shining, Dire Straits at number 84.

0: Belinda's at number 82 in the top 200 summer songs with The Same Thing, and Matthew Roberts is being reminded of the song at number 96 earlier on, the Pina Colada song by Rupert Holmes. Matthew's boiling his brains out, he says, in Port Solent, and he said, after hearing that, all I can think about is getting my boat cleaning done and then going for a well-deserved cocktail. Which always quenches the thirst. Good luck with that one. Our countdown continues just after noon with the song number 81. Don't go anywhere.
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10: Welcome back to Costa Coffee's Iced Coffee Forecast, here to update you on the week ahead. Today, there'll be unexpected adventures moving in from the east, with high chances of bumping into friends and conversations that go on longer than planned. Later this week, expect a refreshing iced coffee, made for picnics with picky bits and nowhere to be until six. Because whatever the weather, with a Costa iced coffee made with heart in hand, the summer moments we love last. Costa iced coffee, made for summer.
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13: The top stories this hour. A 16-year-old boy has suffered injuries to his face and chest after violence broke out involving a group of people with machetes in Dudley. The teenager had been walking in the Duncan Edwards close area on Saturday when it's believed he was approached by two young men on a moped who attacked him. He's in a serious but stable condition in hospital. Former SNP chief executive Peter Murrell has pleaded guilty to misusing more than £400,000 of party money over a 12-year period. Police Scotland say the ex-husband of the former First Minister Nicola Sturgeon has shown utter contempt for the public trust placed in him. The 61-year-old has been remanded into custody and will be sentenced for embezzling funds next month. Today could be the hottest bank holiday on record, with temperatures forecast to hit 35 degrees Celsius in parts of England. Amber heat health alerts are still in place across the Midlands. Skin cancer specialist Michelle Baker wants to see improved education on sun safety.
6: The problem is we were never brought up to have good sun protection habits. That's something that's been passed on from generation to generation. So even now, you have adults that will put sunscreen on children and just wipe the remnants on themselves.
13: Passengers on West Midlands Metro are being warned there's no service on part of the line. It's affecting between Wolverhampton St George's and the Royal due to overhead line problems at Wolverhampton. And as stats show, adults in the West Midlands are almost 10% more inactive than the national average. Ramblers Wellbeing Walks Wolverhampton are aiming to tackle it as part of their 25th anniversary celebrations. Nalin Patel is from the group.
14: I've got GPs, doctors who will join the walk, and any walker can speak to them while they're walking about their own health problems. And it's, again, the social aspect of meeting after the walk where they will gather around in a cafe and carry on talking.
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13: Dry with sunshine throughout the day across the West Midlands, feeling hot, highs of 34. That's the latest. I'm Julie Caston.
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Holiday weekend at Greatest Hits Radio. Another of your charts, your top 200 summer songs. Rick Astley's first single, his first number one from 1987. You have placed at number 80, following on from Thin Lizzy and The Boys Are Back in Town at 81. And if you were pop mastering earlier on, Bruce Wood, he has admitted to having a collection of over 300 Corgi models, which he still lovingly dusts every day. David Crayford showed us his Matchbox model of a BMW 3 CSL, but he's also then admitted to having a Thunderbird 2, where the pods actually worked. You opened the pods, they dropped out of Thunderbird 2, and toys came out of the pods like on the TV show. And also a Thunderbird 4, which you could put in the bath and the lights lit up and it would float around the bath. Look, when you're five, it's the big thing, okay? Maria is a big fan of Thunderbirds as well. She had Penelope's, Lady Penelope's Fab 1 pink Rolls Royce. I mean, this is proper. We haven't got into the 00 gauge Hornby Railway yet either. Our countdown continues. Hooray! Peter Gabriel, who also featured in Pop Master this morning, is at number 79.

0: We are talking 1988, Yaz and the Plastic Population at number 78 in our top 200 summer songs rundown on Greatest Hits Radio. And I did mention a 00-gauge Deltic locomotive. Steve has reached that time in life. We're talking about the cars that you, and the models that you bought when you were little. And he's got to that stage in life with a sudden urge to buy one of these things. It cost a fortune. I found it on eBay and I don't have a layout. So no track or anything. I hope that urge is out of my system or I'll maybe need to remortgage. Well, remortgage is one option. How about this?
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0: How about this, Steve? We end Mega May with a whopping £750,000. 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Calls are charged at the standard rate. Over 18s only. Here's the deal for Friday. Lines close 5 p.m. this Friday, and then someone will win the lot. You answer your phone and £750,000 is yours. Seriously. And we pay it into your account right after the call. It's happening Friday. Text cash to 61054. And don't leave this later. Do it now. Now is good.
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Love Cher. And you put her at number 77 with Believe in the top 200 summer songs on Greatest Hits Radio. Here's the thing. When this hit number one in the American Hot 100, it was the longest time between chart toppers for any act because Cher's previous number one in America was Dark Lady. We're talking 1974. And at 25 years, this broke the record that was previously held by the Beach Boys, who went 22 years between Good Vibrations being number one in America and then Kokomo. Both those records in our top 200. You're welcome. Our countdown continues, as does the toy hunt. Following on from Popmaster, I'll update you later, but it's 76. It's not the Paragons. Debbie Harry and Chris Stein heard this on a compilation tape they picked up when they were touring London, and they thought this might work. Number one in 1980, and you have placed The Tide is High at number 70.

0: The Cure, Love Cats, at number 75 in the top 200 summer songs. We're showing off with our toys now, following on from Bruce Wood on Popmaster, who admitted having over 300 Corgi models. On the Isle of Arran, it's Graham, who still has nightmares, remembering his JPS Lotus Formula One car disappearing down the drain cover. I love that car. Peter in Harlow had the Corgi Batmobile with the red flame coming out of the exhaust. Yeah. And Martin G had Captain Scarlet's SPV, the Spectrum Pursuit Vehicle. Open the side door, no Captain Scarlet. Martin is still in therapy. Keep them coming. 61054, make Richard your first word. We will keep the countdown going. Number 74 features Bruce Springsteen, and he's next.
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Cindy's at number 73 in the top 200 summer songs rundown at Greatest Hits Radio with Girls Just Wanna Have Fun. And at number 72, the song that Robbie Williams loves to open his shows with. He was the Brit Awards opening act in 1999, opened the Queen Elizabeth 2012 Diamond Jubilee concert, and Live 8 in Hyde Park with this.

0: Paul Simon is at number 71 in the top 200 summer songs rundown at Greatest Hits Radio. You can call me Al. Thank you for sharing your holiday Monday so far. Our countdown continues with Kate just after 1 o'clock. 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
14: Noodles? 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
15: Guilty. And while ovens rule at roasting,
14: the pan is king of noodling.
15: Whether it's pad thai, yakisoba or laksa, finding that perfect texture is a bottomless noodle rabbit hole.
14: But all I have to do is stir it in the pan for 6 minutes, right?
15: Bingo! 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
14: Pan-fried in yours.
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19: The top stories this hour. A teenager has been seriously injured after violence broke out involving a group of people with machetes in Dudley. The 16-year-old is in a serious but stable condition in hospital following the incident on Saturday afternoon on Duncan Edwards Close. It's believed he'd been walking in the area when he was approached by two young men on a moped who attacked him before fleeing. Police are working to identify those involved. The Met Office is predicting the hottest day in May ever, with an overnight record already provisionally broken. While most of us tried to sleep, temperatures didn't drop below 19.4 degrees Celsius in an area of southern England where it could hit 35 later. Outdoor pools and beaches are already filling up. Lido manager Stephen Homer says there are risks to swimming where there's no lifeguard.
3: It's very unsafe to swim into rivers and stuff because there won't be anyone to be able to help you if you get into trouble in the water, although it is warmer. Especially out there, the water will still be cold. You can easily get caught out.
19: Former SNP chief executive Peter Murrells pleaded guilty to embezzling £400,000 from the party. The 61-year-old is the estranged husband of Scotland's former First Minister Nicola Sturgeon. He's been remanded in custody. As stats show, adults in the West Midlands are almost 10% more inactive than the national average. Ramblers Wellbeing Walks Wolverhampton aim to tackle this and are celebrating their 25th anniversary next month. Narling Patel is the volunteer scheme coordinator for the group.
20: Well, it needs to continue forever because it's not something that you can stop. The benefit for the health and then the social aspects, all that contributes to, you know, well-being, and that's why we're known as Wellbeing Walks.
19: And a West Midlands police officer says performing at the Royal Windsor Horse Show has been a phenomenal experience. Alice Petrie's part of the Forces Equine team and won a medal for the show jumping discipline. She and her horse also got to take part in the Royal Parade while saluting the Royal Box, which included the King.
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19: Dry with sunshine throughout the day across the West Midlands, feeling hot, highs of 34. That's the latest. I'm Julie Caston.
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Happy Bank Holiday Monday, one and all. It's Kate Thornton, and there ain't no stopping me for the next 3 hours as I count down the songs that you love to hear the most when the sun is shining. And it feels like summer is making an early appearance, doesn't it, eh? A little mini May heat wave. Ooh, we're here for that, and we're celebrating it by counting down the top 200 summer songs as voted for by you. So whatever you're doing this bank holiday weekend, we've got all the right tunes to soundtrack your summer road trips, your days in the garden. Those songs that will help you to keep a wiggle in your hips as you crack out the barbecue and head outside. And if you've ever voted for our top 500, then you've already contributed to this chart. I'm going to pick up the countdown now at number 68 with the song that the National Coffee Association used in their Coffee Achievers ad campaign in the 80s to tout the benefits of drinking coffee. And what a star-studded lineup they had. ELO appeared in the commercial, yeah, alongside Heart, David Bowie.

0: At number 67, it's Bob Marley and the Wailers and Could You Be Loved? And up next, could you be £750,000 richer?
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0: Yes, Mega May has given us more winners. And after paying out £500,000 on Friday, we're ending the month with an incredible £750,000. That's £750,000. It's got to be won. So get in the draw to qualify for that life-changing cash call on Friday. 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Calls are charged at the standard rate. You've got to be over 18, and those lines close at 5 o'clock on Friday, and then one of you will win the lot. And it is a lot. It's £750,000. It's £750,000. It's tax-free, and it will be in your account straight after the call. So what are you waiting for? Text cash to 61054, and good luck.
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It's Kate Thornton with you until 4 o'clock on this bank holiday Monday, counting down the songs that you love to hear most when that sun is shining. Counting down your top 200 summer songs. And Buggles were there at number 65 with Video Killed the Radio Star, and nudging them by one place at number 64, we find Fleetwood Mac with a track from their Rumours album that was recorded at what's been known as something of a testing time. Yeah, John McVeigh and Christine McVeigh were in the middle of a marriage breakdown. Lindsay Buckingham and Stevie Nicks were in the middle of a relationship breakdown. Lindsay wrote this about Stevie. I mean, think about the atmosphere in the studio across the recording of this album. It was a little bit awkward, but it didn't stop Rumours from becoming a classic album, thanks to tracks like this.

0: 63 on this very sunny afternoon. We find the Kinks on your top 200 summer songs as voted for by you. Welcome along, it's Kate Thornton, it's Greatest Hits Radio, and the countdown continues, where next at number 62 we find a classic club hit from Donna Summer and Giorgio Moroder. Yeah, I Feel Love is on its way.
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Thanks to your vote, Sweet Home Alabama finds itself at number 61 on your top 200 summer songs. The weather really is playing ball, isn't it, this weekend with our countdown, and this sunshine is set to stay. So let's keep on counting as we step into a 90s classic next with the Happy Mondays cover, which is barely recognisable, let me say, next to the original, which was a 1971 song.

barely recognisable, let me say, next to the original, which was a 1971 song by John Congers called He's Gonna Step On You Again. Yeah, the Happy Mondays raved it up, as only they can. They infused it with a few spoken interludes, most famously, You're Twisting My Melon Man, and you put it at number 60. Twisting My Melon.

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17: The top stories this hour. Today, officially, is the hottest day ever recorded in May. The previous record temperature of 33.5 degrees Celsius has been passed at Heathrow. Experts are warning us to stay safe in the heat and avoid things like cold water shock. Nick, Lizzie, Louise and Richard are among swimmers at a Lido in southeast London.
18: So in February, it's fantastic. You don't want to get it out in February. In this weather, it's nice in and out.
19: It's busier than sometimes, but it's because it's so hot, isn't it? People just want to get in the cold water.
20: Yeah, but we swim all year.
19: We'd stay all day if we could.
18: Getting there, it cools you right down. It's lovely.
17: Scotland's former First Minister says she's been deceived and let down by her estranged husband, who's admitted misusing over £400,000 of party money. Nicola Sturgeon's added she had no knowledge or suspicion whatsoever about Peter Morrell, who used to be the chief exec of the SNP. He's pleaded guilty to embezzling the funds over a 12-year period. Ms Sturgeon was arrested in relation to the investigation, but later was cleared of any wrongdoing. A teenager has been seriously injured after a fight broke out involving a group of people with machetes in the West Midlands. The 16-year-old is in a serious but stable condition in hospital following the incident on Saturday afternoon on Duncan Edwards Close in Dudley. Thousands are expected to gather in Manchester later to bid farewell to legendary City boss Pep Guardiola. He's leaving the club after a decade of success, including 6 Premier League titles. A parade's taking place to celebrate his achievements, plus the trophies won by the men's and women's teams this season, and these fans will be watching in the city centre.
20: I mean, Pep Guardiola, he's made us all come together as one.
21: Yeah, 10 years, he's done so much, he's changed how the Premier League is played.
22: I mean, everybody loves him, so they're going to miss him, but I think they understand that it's probably time.
17: Meanwhile, the final game of the men's domestic season is going to be starting in an hour's time. Salford are facing Notts County in the League 2 playoff final. And finally, the Pope's urging the world to slow down on developing artificial intelligence, warning it risks leading the world down a path of unending war. He's cautioned against its misuse.
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17: A very hot afternoon across the UK, plenty of sunny spells, temperatures reaching the mid-30s in places. That's the latest. I'm Matt Madden.
16: Now, the top 200 summer songs, voted for by you. The good times. Sound like this.

Los Lobos and La Bamba. I don't know about you, but... Oh, that takes me back to 1987. I can see myself booking a holiday on CFAX, flicking through a Thompson holiday brochure. Oh, it was a big hit across the continent, wasn't it? Welcome along, it's Kate Thornton, it's Bank Holiday Monday. And the weather is truly continental today, isn't it? And to help you make the most of it, we're bringing you your top 200 songs of the summer. Yeah, a big countdown with the number one track being played with Boogie and Arlene just before 7 o'clock this evening. So whatever you're doing this Bank Holiday Monday, if you're on the road and you're heading out, or if you're in the garden at home, or digging out your summer wardrobe from its winter hibernation, these are the songs that you love to hear best when that big yellow ball is showing itself nicely in the sky. And we're into the top 50 now. You've just heard Los Lobos and their summer anthem, La Bamba. That was at number 57. And before that, The Cure with Friday I'm In Love at 58. So some quick maths tells me that it's number 56 next, and your votes have given that slot to Boston with More Than a

0: Your votes have put Stevie Wonder's classic Superstition at number 55. Are you happy with that? Is that where it deserves to be? Your votes decided it. It's down to you.
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0: Yes, it's your chance to make a mega, mega amount of money with £750,000 that have to be won on Friday. Yeah, giving you a spring bank boost for sure. £750,000, what would that do for you? 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

Kate Thornton here on Greatest Hits Radio. And if you've ever voted for our top 500, then you have contributed to this chart. This is your top 200 summer songs. And Blur are parked at number 53, with Madonna just behind them with Into the Groove at 54. So as you set about your bank holiday Monday, we've been trying to give you only the songs that you love to hear most when the weather is this good. And up next, we find Elton John at 53 with a song that's so summery. The video was shot on a beach in Cannes and features a very young Bruno Tonioli as a featured

0: Queen featuring again on your top 200 summer songs, this time working their magic at number 51. And we started this countdown on Saturday morning and all weekend long have been charting the songs that best say summer to you based on your votes for our top 500 countdown. And still to come in this hour with me, Kate Thornton, we're going to be hearing from ABBA again, Giorgio Moroder's back, and So Are Madness, who play next at number 50 with It Must Be Love.
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A song that literally says summer, Summer Night City. It's at number 49 from ABBA. Will we be hearing from them again on the countdown? Well, stay with us to find out as your top 200 summer songs continue to be unpacked all the way until 7 o'clock with Boogie and Arlene taking over from 4. But I can tell you that ABBA are definitely not double parked at number 48. That slot goes to Giorgio Moroder and Phil Oakey, who are together in Electric Dreams.

0: Phil Collins takes us to number 47 here on Greatest Hits Radio as the countdown continues. And we pick up with George Michael next. But which of his many greatest hits have you put on your top 200 summer songs? Find out after the latest news and weather.
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14: The top stories this hour. It's officially the hottest May day on record. Temperatures have hit 33.5 degrees Celsius near Heathrow in West London. Experts are warning us to stay safe in this weather. Michelle Baker is from the Melanoma Fund UK.
15: So don't kind of go into the sun and thinking you've got SPF 30 on and you're going to be fine. I'll keep out of the sun, especially in peak hours.
14: Meanwhile, a man died following a medical incident on a beach in Sussex yesterday amid the hot weather conditions. Police say there were no suspicious circumstances near Warrior Square in Hastings. The former chief executive of the SNP, Peter Morrell, has pleaded guilty to embezzling over £400,000 of party money. His estranged wife, Nicola Sturgeon, says she's been deceived and let down and had no knowledge about his crimes. She had previously been arrested as part of the investigation, but was later cleared of wrongdoing. Joanna Cherry, the former Scottish National Party Home Affairs spokesperson, says she's furious.
16: The real victims of these very serious crimes are the independent supporters who gave their money to the Scottish National Party in good faith.
14: Morrell will be sentenced next month. The Pope has warned of the dangers of AI in a lengthy 43,000-word manifesto. Speaking at the Vatican, the pontiff outlined his belief in the importance of humanity in the age of artificial intelligence. Now, despite the hot weather, we've got a couple of football parades going on this afternoon. In Manchester, they're marking the end of an era as City boss Pep Guardiola leaves the club. Meanwhile, in Hull, celebrations are about to begin after their promotion to the Premier League. Our senior reporter Rebecca Cornby is there for us.
17: As temperatures are soaring, hundreds of supporters are already here soaking up the sun, hooting their horns and ready to party. The team are about to leave the MKM Stadium any time now before making its way through Hull and finishing here at Queen Victoria Square, where players will appear on stage just after four.
14: And finally, a German YouTuber's come out on top in a famous Gloucester cheese rolling contest. Tom Kopke beat world record holder Chris Anderson by chasing down the 8-pound wheel in Coopers Hill in Brockworth.
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14: A very hot afternoon across the UK, plenty of sunny spells, temperatures reaching the mid-30s in places. That's the latest. I'm Matt Madron.
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Kate Thornton, and whilst most of us are enjoying a day off this bank holiday Monday, Men at Work are hard at work at number 45 with Down Under on your top 200 summer songs, as voted for by you. Going to be with you until 4 today, counting down the songs that you love to hear the most when the sun is shining. And whatever you're up to today, I hope that we have all the tunes that you need to really help that weather sing. And we pick up the countdown now at number 44 with Dire Straits, who, it has to be said, have a slightly different attitude towards work than their chart companions, Men at Work. These lot, they're just in it for, well, the money for nothing.

0: James at number three with Sit Down. And I tell you what, if you get a call from Gemma this Friday, you might need to sit down.
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0: Yes, Mega May has given us more winners. And after paying out £500,000 on Friday, we're ending the month with an incredible £750,000. That's £750,000. It's got to be won. So get in the draw to qualify for that life-changing cash call on Friday. 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You've got to be over 18, and those lines close at 5 o'clock on Friday, and then one of you will win the lot. And it is a lot. It's a £750,000. It's £750,000. It's tax-free, and it will be in your account straight after the call. So what are you waiting for? 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

proving very memorable when it comes to your votes. You put Don't You Forget About Me at number 41 on your top 200 summer songs. It's Kate Thornton continuing the countdown this bank holiday Monday, and up next on the chart are the band that, well, truly owned the sound of the summer last year, and they take us into the top 40 at number 40, Oasis, Live Forever.

0: It's Kate Thornton here on Greatest Hits Radio. And if you've ever voted for our top 500, then you have contributed to this chart. These are your top 200 summer songs. And the Eagles are taking it easy at number 39. And just ahead of them at 38 is the ultimate end of term anthem. Alice Cooper and School's Out is on its way.
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Texas and Summer Sun are at number 37. As we hit play on the songs that say summer like no other, all bank holiday weekend. It's Kate Thornton with you until 4 o'clock, and then Boogie and Arlene will be here picking up the baton and the countdown all the way until numero uno just before 7 o'clock. But up next at number 36 with a song that was first a hit for him 46 years ago, Bruce Springsteen and Hungry Heart.

0: Katrina and the Waves, who managed to do what Mum, Look, No Computer, whatever it was called, failed to do last weekend. Yeah, she won the Eurovision for us. On the back of your boat, she's at number 35 with Walking on Sunshine when it comes to your top 200 songs. And that's it from me. Although the countdown continues. Picking up the baton, it's Boogie and Arlene. They're on their way next and they'll take you all the way to the top of the pops.
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23: The top stories this hour. Today is the hottest day ever recorded in May. The previous record temperature at 33.5 degrees Celsius has been passed at Heathrow. Experts are warning us to stay safe in the heat and avoid things like cold water shock. Nick, Lizzie, Louise and Richard are among swimmers at a Lido in southeast London.
24: So in February it's fantastic. You don't want to get it out in February. In this weather it's nice in and out.
25: It's busier than sometimes, but it's because it's so hot, isn't it? People just want to get in the cold water.
26: Yeah, but we swim all year.
25: We'd stay all day if we could.
24: Getting there, it cools you right down. It's lovely.
23: Meanwhile, a man has died following a medical incident on a beach in Sussex. It happened yesterday amid the hot weather conditions. Police say there were no suspicious circumstances near Warrior Square in Hastings. Scotland's former First Minister says she's been deceived and let down by her estranged husband, who's admitted misusing over £400,000 of party money. Nicola Sturgeon's added she had no knowledge or suspicion whatsoever about Peter Morrell, who used to be the chief exec of the SNP. He's believed guilty to embezzling the funds over a 12-year period. Ms Sturgeon was arrested in relation to the investigation, but later was cleared of any wrongdoing. The Pope's warned of the dangers of artificial intelligence, saying some systems are practically beyond human control. Leo's urged governments to slow down in their development of AI models during a speech at the Vatican. He's also said misinformation might lead the world down a path of unending war. There's a couple of parades happening today, with football fans gathering to celebrate their team's successes. Manchester City's parade starting later this hour, marking the end of Pep Guardiola's reign as manager. Meanwhile, in Hull, the party started after they were promoted to the Premier League. We've been speaking to some fans at the festivities.
0: Oh, it's fantastic. Great atmosphere.
1: We don't really have, like, a lot of stuff that happens this often.
2: Absolutely ecstatic. Yeah, great. Can't believe it.
23: And finally, a German YouTuber has retained his Gloucestershire cheese rolling title. Tom Kopke beat local legend Chris Anderson down the treacherous Cooper's Hill in Brockworth.
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23: A very hot afternoon across the UK. Plenty of sunny spells, temperatures reaching the mid-30s in places. 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
19: What number are we at now, Arlene?
20: Number 34.
19: Well, I imagine you'd want to turn this one right up. Number 34 is Bon Jovi.

0: Monday, Monday. Hello, good afternoon. I'm Boogie. This is my friend Arlene.
1: Hello.
0: And we are counting down the top 200 summer songs as voted for by you. And I've got to say something, Arlene. I'm going to say it.
1: Don't. No, don't.
0: I'm going to say it.
1: Don't. You'll jinx it.
0: It's too hot. It's too hot. It's the hottest day ever recorded in the UK in the month of May. And it's going to be the same tomorrow. And it's too hot for a little Scottish boy like me.
1: Why are you moaning? We're in an air-conditioned studio.
0: Yeah, but it's too hot to be at work. Actually, I've written a list of things it's too hot for.
1: Like what?
0: Work, obviously. Mm-hmm. Soup. Mm-hmm. It's too hot for soup.
1: Unless it's gazpacho.
0: Yeah, nobody likes gazpacho. Socks.
1: Yeah, you can't wear socks.
0: I'm not wearing socks today. I'm wearing my Crocs.
1: Marty, our producer, is wearing beige shorts and black socks, and it's just not the look.
0: It's too hot for chocolate. And it's too hot for red wine.
1: No, it's not.
0: Yes, it's National Wine Day today.
1: Well, there you go.
0: But it's too hot for red wine. It has to be rosé or white.
1: All right, fine.
0: Always drink responsibly. Maybe we could add to this list as we count down the rest of the songs in the top 200.
1: For example, it's too hot for flannelette pyjamas.
0: It's too hot for any pyjamas, frankly, isn't it? All right, what's our number? If you want to send us a WhatsApp, you can get in touch. It's too hot for... dot, dot, dot.
1: Oh, 333-20-20-402.
0: Ugh, it's too hot to send a WhatsApp, isn't it?
1: 0333-20-20-402.
0: We continue the countdown. The summer songs at number 32. Atomic from Blondie.

0: Bloody Monday. Boogie here, Arlene over there, and we are counting down the top 200 summer songs as voted for by you. At number 31, George Michael, and before that, 32, it was Blondie.
1: Their best-selling single in the UK, actually, and their only million seller.
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0: On Friday, we paid out £500,000 to Lee. I don't know if you heard the call on Friday. It was fantastic. He was fast asleep. He works nights. Well, he used to. And he took the call and it woke him up, but he did take the call and he won £500,000.
1: Yeah, he was a little grumpy until he warmed up a bit.
0: Yeah, a little bit. Anyway, we end the month with £750,000. You could win that this coming Friday.
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0: The lines for this will close at 5pm on Friday. Shortly after that, Gemma Atkinson will make the call. 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It is tax-free. It is straight into your bank account within an hour of taking the call. And you can spend it on whatever you want. 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

0: Bank Holiday Monday, greatest hits radio. We are counting down the top 200 summer songs of all time, as voted for by you. I'm Boogie, this is Arlene.
1: Hello.
0: Number 29 there, DJ Jazzy Jeff and the Fresh Prince. And before that, Bob Marley. We were complaining earlier that it's too hot.
1: You were complaining.
0: Yeah, it's too hot. So I've got a list of things it's too hot for. Work, obviously. Soup, socks, red wine, chocolate. It's too hot for any of these things. What else is coming in?
1: Trev is a roofer.
0: Oh, dear.
1: Yeah.
0: Yeah, that's too hot.
1: Factor 50. I look like I'm on a desert expedition. He's got one of those hats with the flaps.
0: Yeah, a hat with a flap.
1: Yeah, that's, you know, down the back, yeah, just to protect his neck.
0: That's what
1: you need
0: that. Yeah.
1: Diane, I like this. It's our anniversary today. She said, I've just got a message from my husband who's quite excited to see me later.
0: Oh, because it's their anniversary, right.
1: It's too hot for that.
0: My
1: bedroom is south-facing. <She's>... Oh, that's going to be boiling.
0: Don't go anywhere near her if you know what's good for you. Bank Holiday Monday, number 28 on the top summer anthems of all time. Dexy's Midnight Runners. And Come On, Eileen.

0: Greatest Hits Radio Boogie and Arlene, we are counting down the top 200 summer songs of all time. I always wanted to be the person on the radio that did the charts.
1: You weren't really good enough though, eh?
0: Nah, so that was Stevie Wonder at 27, and that means we're playing, is it 25 next?
1: 26, that's why you didn't get the job. Yeah, and this song, well, it featured in the soundtrack to Beverly Hills Cop, a massive movie in 1984, performed by Glenn Frey. He didn't write it, almost didn't sing it, he had to audition, and he walked in, sang the vocal, few guitar riffs, walked out, took him less than 3 hours.
0: Which is less time than it takes for us to do this show.
1: Yeah.
0: And that song plays next.
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0: Counting down the greatest summer songs of all time at number 26, Glenn Frey, The Heat Is On, and The Stranglers, Golden Brown. Today is frankly too hot. It's too hot for what? 0333 2020 402. Hi guys, I work for a company that sells conservatories.
1: Oh,
0: we've been really busy today because people have had a bit of time, Bank Holiday Monday, to come in and have a look. Last time I checked, it was 548 degrees in here. I suspect that Simon exaggerates a little bit.
1: And Mark in Devon has abandoned his lawnmower.
0: Quite right.
2: Yeah,
0: it's too hot for that.

0: Hits Radio, it's Boogie and Arlene. And despite our constant waffling, Arlene, we remain on time to hit number one just before 7 o'clock tonight.
1: Well, that's good news.
0: Okay, that was number 23, Haircut 100, fantastic day. These are the top 200 best summer songs of all time, as voted for by you. What's coming up after the news at five?
1: Well, we've got a song from Chris Rea, and, you know, not driving home for Christmas, but this is where he spends his summer holidays. A little place called Formentera, a quiet Spanish island where he and his wife became he and his wife.
0: Is that right?
1: Yeah, they found themselves there.
0: And today it's Cooler Than Britain.
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15: The top stories this hour. It's officially the hottest May Day on record. Temperatures have hit 33.5 degrees Celsius and rising near Heathrow in West London. Experts are warning us to stay safe in this weather. Michelle Baker is from the Melanoma Fund UK.
16: So don't kind of go into the sun and thinking you've got SPF 30 on and you're going to be fine. I keep out of the sun, especially in peak hours.
15: Meanwhile, a man has died following a medical incident on a beach in Sussex yesterday amid the hot weather conditions. Police say there were no suspicious circumstances near Warrior Square in Hastings. The former chief executive of the Scottish National Party will be sentenced next month after admitting embezzling over £400,000 of party money. Peter Morrell's estranged wife, the former First Minister, Nicola Sturgeon, says she's been deceived and let down and had no knowledge about his crimes. Joanna Cherry, who used to be a politician for the SNP, says she's furious.
17: The real victims of these very serious crimes are the independent supporters who gave their money to the Scottish National Party in good faith.
15: The Pope has warned of the dangers of AI in a lengthy 43,000-word manifesto. Speaking at the Vatican, the pontiff outlined his belief in the importance of humanity in the age of artificial intelligence. Tens of thousands of Hull fans are lining the streets of the city for the open-top bus parade to celebrate promotion back to the Premier League. The Championship playoff winners are returning to the top flight for the first time since 2017. Captain Louis Coyle says it means a lot to everyone connected at the club.
18: It's amazing. It's incredible. I think everybody on this bus deserves it. Those behind us and, the man to it full voice.
19: It's a crystal ball to see.
15: Meanwhile, the parade will be underway soon for Manchester City, which will in part celebrate Pep Guardiola, who's leaving the club. And finally, a German YouTuber's come out on top in a famous Gloucester cheese rolling contest. Tom Kopke beat world record holder Chris Anderson by chasing down the £8 wheel in Cooper's Hill in Brockworth.
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15: A very hot afternoon across the UK. Plenty of sunny spells, temperatures reaching the mid-30s in places. That's the latest. I'm
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0: Bank Holiday Monday, Greatest Hits Radio. This is Boogie and Arlene, and we are counting down the top 200 best summer songs of all time. According to your votes, we've reached number 22.
1: And it is roasting out there. Danny in Belfast says, the sun has finally arrived, and obviously it's too hot for Simon Mayo and the team to turn up for work.
0: Yeah.
1: But that means I get an extra dose of you two, so it's all good.
0: Is it all good, though? Really? Do you know, we have a gauge in the studio, and if it goes above a certain temperature, we have to put Simon in the fridge, don't we?
1: Oh, lukewarm Mayo. Nobody likes that.
0: Here's Chris Rea.
1: Gives me the book, that does.

0: Greatest Hits Radio, Boogie and Arlene on Monday afternoon. Bank Holiday Monday, and we are counting down the best summer songs of all time as voted for by you. Just outside the top 20, number 21, Caribbean Queen from Billy Ocean. We are doing a list of things that it's just too hot for today. So far on the list, we have soup, wearing socks,
1: Pajamas,
0: anniversary activities, and working for a company that sells conservatories.
1: Yeah.
0: Which it's just too hot for that today.
1: Darren says, too hot for bus drivers. Big shout out to all the crew in Basingstoke, please, who are driving without aircon.
0: Oh, goodness me. They're
1: all
0: going to be
1: hot air.
0: 10 stone lighter by the time they finish their shift, though, at the end of the day.
1: Victoria says, it's too hot to change two king-sized beds, but I've done it. And they're on the line. It should be illegal in this weather. Love from a sweaty Vic in Cornwall.
0: Oh, well, thank you for pointing out that you're sweaty there, Vic. But at least you've got two clean beds for tonight. One for you and one for your husband.
1: Yeah, but she's going to be sweating by the time she gets into it. Once she's made it up.
0: You're going to have to redo the sheets tomorrow, aren't you? Anyway, we continue into the top 20 of the summer tunes. It's my...

0: countdown of the top 200 summer songs of all time. It's the Beach Boys.
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2: It's Boogie and Arlene here. 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
0: That would be lovely, wouldn't it?
2: It would.
0: You could go on holiday somewhere cooler. Like, I don't know, Iceland. Or Greenland or some anywhere, just to get away from this heat. 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You don't have to think about it for the rest of the week. 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
0: 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You don't even have to sound happy.
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0: got to tell you, Arlene, this might be the finest radio show I've ever done. Now, it's a low bar, but I am absolutely loving these summer tunes today.
1: They are great.
0: Number 17 on the countdown, Tears for Fears, Everybody Wants to Rule the World. And before that, Summer Nights, John Travolta, Olivia Newton-John from Greece, spent 7 weeks at number one in 1978.
1: Cracking tune.
0: All right, Neil Diamond in just a minute. But we're asking, what's it too hot for today? It's too hot for... dot, dot, dot. Finish that sentence. Send us a WhatsApp on 0333 20 20 402.
1: It's too hot for anything, says Warren, except a nice G&T with ice and lemon.
0: Oh, controversially, it might be too hot for beer today.
1: Really?
0: Yeah.
1: A lager?
0: Maybe a lager, but too hot for like a beer.
1: Or a Guinness. It's too hot for a Guinness.
0: But definitely a cider would be more my drink of choice than this. Always drink responsibly, of course.
1: Alan says, it's too hot for window cleaning. I've been at it since 9:30 this morning. I'm on my last job now. However, the views across Wensleydale today are stunning.
0: Oh, I bet there's lots of cheese.
1: Lots.
0: Lots of
1: sweating in the heat.
0: 0333 20 20 402 is the number if you'd like to send us a WhatsApp. And at number 16 on the countdown, Neil Diamond.

0: Number 15 in the top 200 summer songs of all time. B-52s, we are complaining that it's just too hot. It's too hot for chocolate. It's too hot for a shirt and tie. It's too hot for socks.
1: And Ali says, it's too hot for a roast dinner and for my cat, Neelix.
0: Oh, yeah.
1: In Anglesey.
0: Oh, roasting. Look after your pets. You got to look out. Cats and dogs don't like the heat,
1: do
0: they?
1: No, they don't. No. And it's too hot to wear a bra, says Karen. Ladies of a certain age, when you know, you know. Bra off means no more going out or opening the front door to strangers.
0: Fair enough. It's too hot for parenting. Can you give my son Teddy a mention, please, on the show? That's from Becca. Well, Teddy, it sounds like you're on your own, pal. And it's, this is Jonathan. He says, it's too hot for us Brits. We aren't meant for this. We're meant for drizzle and mild disappointment.
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0: 13 on the countdown of the top 200 summer songs. It's free all right now. It's too hot for any other radio station, says Chris. Loving the tunes today. I'm driving from London to Chester. Oh, and by the way, it's too hot to be driving from London to Chester.
1: Yeah. Simon's been in touch. Simon the mechanic from Leicester. It's too hot to work on cars with clothes on, he says.
0: Oh, well, I guess your only option is to take your clothes off then, yeah. Simon.
1: What's he going to do with his adjustable spanner, though? Where's he going to put it?
0: I don't know. Number 12, it's Bruce Springsteen.

0: 200 summer songs of all time. At number 12, it's The Boss. Still to come, the top 10 and the song that just misses out at number 11.
1: Which has a very glamorous video, which was a fiasco to film. Apparently all the camera kit got soaked. Most of the band were desperately unwell. One of them got severe sunburn and one almost lost their head.
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13: The top stories this hour. A woman in her 30s has died following a shooting in Sheffield. Three people have been arrested on suspicion of murder. Our reporter Chris Patel has more.
14: Police were called to West Street in the early hours of this morning following the shooting outside a bar. The woman was taken to hospital, where she sadly died from her injuries. Her family have been told. Two men and a woman are now in custody on suspicion of murder, while an investigation into what happened continues.
13: There's been record-breaking temperatures in the south of England today. It's hit 34 degrees Celsius in West London. It makes it the hottest May Day ever. Nicola Sturgeon says she's been deceived and let down by her estranged husband, who's admitted embezzling more than £400,000 from the SNP. Peter Morrell pleaded guilty to the charge over a 12-year period. First Minister John Swinney says he's horrified and betrayed. Police Scotland Assistant Chief Constable Stuart Houston says he's proud of the way his officers handled the investigation.
15: Peter Morrell has shown utter contempt for the high public trust placed in him as the chief executive of a political party and his position in the wider political establishment in Scotland for many years.
13: Burrell will be sentenced next month. A breakthrough cell therapy could transform treatment for advanced liver disease. Developed in Scotland, a major clinical trial found it helped more patients survive without a transplant. Researchers say it could offer real hope to thousands living with cirrhosis. Manchester City fans, players and staff are celebrating another memorable season. They're on an open-top bus parade to mark Pep Guardiola's 10 years in charge of the men's team and the club's winning Super League title. These fans are expecting another emotional occasion.
16: I've only cried 3 times in my life, and one of them was yesterday, so today will be a 4th.
17: Really sad day, so we're here today to give him a good send-off.
18: I mean, I've grown up watching this club. I started when Leroy Sané was one of my favourite players.
13: Meanwhile, the domestic football season has come to an end after Notts County beat Salford in the League 2 playoff final 3-0. And a German YouTuber has retained his Gloucestershire cheese rolling title. Tom Kopke beat local legend Chris Anderson down the treacherous Cooper's Hill in Brockworth.
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13: A very warm evening ahead across the UK, staying dry with temperatures still in the mid-20s. That's the latest. I'm Matt Madden.
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1: And it's one of my favourite bands. Now, the video for this was so glamorous, but it was a disaster. Filmed in Antigua, the whole band suffered from seasickness. The camera kit got soaked by seawater. Nick Rhodes got severe sunburn on day one. And Simon Le Bon almost lost his head when the yacht's heavy wooden boom swung wildly during a turn.
0: So you mean actually losing
1: his head? Yeah, you know, he was sitting at the front of the yacht.
0: Yes, but he wasn't just angry.
1: No, no.
0: Okay, gotcha.

0: 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Hello, I'm Boogie. This is Arlene.
1: Hello.
0: We are normally on a Sunday evening, 7 till 10 together. Arlene also does the weekend breakfast show, but I'm not involved in that, so I don't care. But all weekend, we have been counting down the top 200 best summer songs of all time. And we're about to hit number 8 in just a second. But first of all, loads of people getting in touch, completing this sentence. It's just too hot to...
1: have my 10-year-old ask random questions. This is Laura, who's been in touch.
0: Yeah.
1: The latest being, Mummy, why do you think they've waited 500 years to try and work out whether Anne Boleyn was born in 1501 or 1507?
0: Oh.
1: The only reply I could do was, I don't think she's too bothered now.
0: Didn't she get beheaded?
1: Yep.
0: Yeah, I don't think when she was born matters, but let me just check.
1: Yeah, you check. Lauren just... Mabel in a positively scorching Horsham.
0: Okay. It says here that Anne Boleyn was born in 1501 or 1507, so hopefully that helps. Hopefully. Do you know what 1507 is? That's nearly 10 past three, isn't it?
1: Come on.
0: We continue the summer songs at number 8.

0: counting down the top 200 summer songs, and that is only number 7.
1: Oh,
0: it's a surprise, isn't
1: it? It's such a fine song and perfect for today.
0: I imagine you'll want to know what the weather is like for the rest of this week.
1: Scorchio.
0: Pretty much. Tomorrow, scorchio, much the same. Lots of sunshine, very warm. A bit cooler on Wednesday, but still dry and bright and still very warm in the south. Maybe some rain on Saturday.
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1: Yeah, I know, but you'll only use it for about 4 days a year.
0: That's all right. Lines close 5 o'clock Friday, then someone will win the lot. 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

0: Holiday Monday Greatest Hits Radio. Boogie and Arlene, we are counting down the top 200 summer songs as voted for by you. And we're into the top five. Number five, it's Bananarama with Cruel Summer. One more quick one on It's Too Hot For, .. It's from Steve from Cumbria, who says, hi guys, It's Too Hot For a Reliable Oyster.
1: Oh, you don't want to risk it, do you?
0: Not on a day like today, especially if it's been sitting out for a while. All right, number four on the countdown from 1970s, Mungo Jerry.

0: 200 best summer songs of all time, and we're at number 4.
1: Ooh, it's ramping up, isn't
0: it? Yeah, in the summertime, Mungo Jerry at number 4. So 3 songs to go. I can tell you that 2 of the 3 songs are from the same year. 2 of the top 3 are from the same year.
1: Ooh.
0: That year is 1985.
1: Oh.
0: They're on the way as the countdown continues.
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0: Holiday Monday, Boogie and Arlene counting down the top 200 summer songs of all time as voted for by you.
1: 198 down, two to go. I wonder what's going to be the top two. I kind of think I know what's number one.
0: Well, everybody knows what's number one, Arlene, but what's number two? It's Bryan Adams.

0: Greatest Hits Radio Bank Holiday Monday. Bryan Adams' Summer of 69 is number two on our countdown of the top 200 summer songs of all time. Can I do the big reveal, Arlene?
1: Go on then.
0: Oh, I've always wanted to do this.
1: Oh, fancy production.
0: Oh, yes. I always wanted to do the charts back in the day.
1: You weren't quite good enough, though.
0: I was never good enough. I mean, I could count down the entire top 200. Number 200. No, I better not do that.
1: Let's not do that.
0: Okay, I think we can all make a pretty educated guess as to what is number one. The number one summer song of all time, as voted for by you. I'll count down from three and we can all say it together.
1: Okay.
0: Three, two, one.
2: Mr. Blue Sky!
0: Of course it is. ELO. Number one. Best summer song ever.

0: So hands up if you thought that ELO's Mr. Blue Sky would be number one on the countdown.
1: Yeah,
0: that's just everybody. But what a fabulous countdown.
2: Oh, I've loved it.
0: And the weather was spectacular. Mm-hmm. It's going to be the same again tomorrow. We're not on tomorrow.
2: No.
0: But we are back again on Sunday night from 7 o'clock for our normal Sunday evening.
2: I think you'll find I'll be here for breakfast Saturday and Sunday.
0: That's right, you double shift, don't you? You need the money. Yes. So anyway, talking of needing the money, Jackie Brambles is... In no way needing the money at all. She does it for the fun, and she's on next.
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10: The top stories this hour. A murder investigation is underway in Sheffield after a woman was shot in the early hours. Three people have been detained. Our reporter Chris Patel has more details.
11: Police say they were called to outside a bar on West Street this morning, where the victim in her 30s had suffered serious injuries. She later died in hospital. Her family have been told and are being supported by specialist officers. Two men and one woman have been arrested on suspicion of murder, and they remain in custody.
10: Scotland's First Minister says Peter Morrell stole the hopes, dreams and aspirations of thousands of people by embezzling more than £400,000 of SNP funds. The former chief executive of the Scottish National Party will be sentenced next month after pleading guilty to misusing the money over a 12-year period. John Swinney says it's a huge disappointment.
12: This is an admission of a terrible breach of trust and an overwhelming betrayal by the man entrusted to be the party's chief executive. Today, I share the overwhelming anger felt by SNP members.
10: Reports of hidden charges while trying to access government-funded childcare in England could be investigated. It's understood the Education Secretary, Bridget Phillipson's, asked the competition watchdog to look into it after claiming too many parents have described paying extra to secure a place. Eligible working parents are able to get 30 hours a week of free childcare for children aged between 9 months and 4 years old. The Pope has warned of the dangers of AI in a lengthy 43,000-word manifesto. Speaking at the Vatican, the pontiff outlined his belief in the importance of humanity in the age of artificial intelligence. North County still promotion to League One for the first time in 11 years with a 3-0 win over Salford. They scored twice in the first half of the League Two playoff final at Wembley. County boss Martin Pete Patterson says his players did what they needed to do.
13: Not sympathy, but empathy goes to Salford. Great team, really competitive, beat us in the league twice. So we knew we had to work really hard, and I thought we were, from start to finish, excellent today.
10: And a German YouTuber's come up on top in the famous Gloucester cheese rolling contest. Tom Kottke beat the world record holder, Chris Anderson.
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10: 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That's the latest. I'm Matt Patrick.
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0: Greatest Hits Radio. The Manic Street Preachers, A Design for Life. That one especially for Jack in Wrexham, who says, always been a fan of the cool Cymru movement, and these guys are absolute legends. Agreed, Jack. Agreed. We also heard Spandau Ballet's I'll Fly for You. And we kicked off the evening show tonight with Rolls Royce Car Wash, a hit for them in 1977. Hi, folks. How are you? Jackie Brambles with you here on Greatest Hits Radio through till 10 tonight. How's your bank holiday Monday been? Summary, I hope. All thanks to Phoebe finally coming out to play. And I have to say, the superb Top 200 Summer Songs has been quite the soundtrack to the sausage sizzles up and down the land, hasn't it? And we are going to keep that vibe going with our great conversation tonight. Our special guest will be helping us get lost in music, because Sister Sledge's own Kathy Sledge joins us for an hour of her meaningful musical memories and great conversation, and of course, all their amazing hits. The rest of the week, our great conversation guests are lining up rather nicely, with the one and only Omar joining us tomorrow night. On Wednesday, Yank Kincaid of Brand New Heavies and MF Robots is with us. And on Thursday night, we bring you a Scissor Sister. Jake Shears will be our special guest. Great week, great conversations ahead. But right now, let's keep your favourite tunes coming. Hall & Oates on the way, but Call the Cops, it's the Police on Greatest Hits Radio.
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Go West with We Close Our Eyes. That one especially for Jane in Bristol, who says this was from their debut album and I was first in line to get it. Remember when liking music first became important? As long as it was before your friends, that was the cool thing to do. I liked them first. Jane, not just liking them first and letting your friends know that very loudly, but there was also the additional joy of sneering at your mate's own musical choices. Back in the days, you know, when you couldn't listen to everything all at once and it took time to save up for and invest your pocket money and invest your heart and your soul into an artist that you loved. I completely get where you're coming from. Before that, we heard from Earth, Wind and Fire with After the Love Has Gone. I got a text in to 61054 from Maria and John. Jackie, could you give myself and my wife Maria and our dog Coco a little shout out? We are moored up on the River Lee on our boat, listening to your bangers with me tapping along on the roof of the boat. Can life get any better? Says John. John and Maria, what a delightful picture you paint. You folks, you live in the dream. But in answer to your question, I think, John, it can only get better if you and Maria now both get up on deck and sing along with every single word to Bohemian Rhapsody. Let's pose the question. Scaramouche, Scaramouche, can you do the fandango to the River Lee boating community? Are you ready, chaps? Anchors away.

0: Poison Arrow, a hit in 1982 for ABC. Before that, Bohemian Rhapsody from Queen. And kudos to all of you who belted that one out wherever you are. Remember, my Monday night music lovers, if there is a song you're longing to hear, do text us. We will blast it out for you. Do a shout out to your friends and your fam. Text those requests into Jackie on 61054. It's time right now for your entertainment update. Here's your Monday live music news. Take that. Kick off their huge circus tour at St. Mary's Stadium in Southampton this Friday, and again on Saturday, our old pal Belinda Carlisle in support to celebrate them, to celebrate live music everywhere. Let's play Take That's very first number one that they had. They've had 12 in total, but which one was the first to top the charts and in what year? Any ideas at all? All be revealed just for a bit of fun coming up next on Greatest Hits Radio.
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from 1993. That is Pray, the first of 12 number one hits for Take That. Enjoy the tour, chaps, and well done to you if you got that one right. Rob in Edinburgh has been in touch with a text to Jackie on 61054. Jackie, I have recently been reminiscing about Dennis LeCorriere, the lead singer of Dr. Hook, who sadly passed away last week. I remember listening to the band on my dad's vinyl back in the 70s.

my dad's vinyl back in the 70s, absolutely loving them. So could you please play one of their songs? Rob? Of course, yeah, absolutely. Sad news indeed. Such a distinctive vocal Dennis had, didn't he? And they did very well here in the UK. 6 top tens, a number one, you know, with that with the disco style when you're in love with a beautiful woman. But I'm going for this one. Hit for them in 1980. Better Love Next Time on Greatest Hits Radio.

0: Excellent tune. Better Love Next Time by Dr. Hook to wrap up the 7 o'clock hour. We are going to break now for the news, but stand by, folks. Coming up next, Kathy Sledge of Sister Sledge is our special guest on The Great Conversation next on Greatest Hits Radio.
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7: The top stories this hour. Scotland's First Minister says Peter Murrell stole the hopes, dreams and aspirations of thousands of people by embezzling more than £400,000 of SNP funds. The former chief executive of the Scottish National Party will be sentenced next month after pleading guilty to misusing the money over a 12-year period. John Swinney says it's a huge disappointment.
8: This is an admission of a terrible breach of trust and an overwhelming betrayal by the man entrusted to be the party's chief executive. Today, I share the overwhelming anger felt by SNP members.
7: Three people have been arrested on suspicion of murder after a shooting outside a bar in Sheffield. Police were called to West Street in the early hours of this morning, where they found the female victim with serious injuries. An Iranian government spokesperson claims any peace deal between Tehran and the US will include an end to the war on all fronts, including in Lebanon. His comments come as Lebanon claims emergency workers are being deliberately targeted by Israel. Today's the hottest May Day on record. Parts of London have hit 34.8 degrees Celsius, breaking the previous May record of 32.8, set more than 80 years ago. Thousands of Manchester City fans have turned out for an open-top bus parade to celebrate the men's, women's and academy teams' achievements this season.

0: Pep Guardiola's 10 years in charge of this season's Premier League runners-up is also being marked. He addressed the fans after their final game of the season, a 2-1 defeat at home to Aston Villa. And a German YouTuber's come out on top in a famous Gloucester cheese rolling contest. Tom Kopka beat world record holder Chris Anderson in Coopers Hill in Brockworth. From Sky News, I'm Imani Rana.
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0: Welcome to the evening show with Jackie Brambles. This is the home of great conversations with your favorite artists of the 70s, 80s, and 90s, with an accompanying soundtrack garnered from their most meaningful musical memories. Tonight's special guest has been lead singer of a group that gets a lot of airplay here on Greatest Hits Radio because their music is timeless, classy, and irrepressibly happy. They always are dance floor fillers too, just like our opening track, Lost in Music, which first charted in 1979, then again in 1984, and again in 1993. So we are delighted to welcome back to the great conversation, Kathy Sledge.
1: Hi, how are you, Jackie?
0: Oh, it's nice to speak to you again. How's it going?
1: Good to see you. Good to hear your voice. I'm good, Jackie. I can't complain. And excited to be coming over there.
0: Well, you're so popular with festival audiences over here that I don't think you'd actually get away with having a summer off. And this year, some great shows lined up, starting in very soon, in around 10 days' time, on June 5th. You're going to be at Coco in London, July 25th at Agfest in Barnet, 27th of July at Boogie Town in Manchester, and August 8th at Electric Paradise in Milton Keynes. And you're going to be performing along with the family group, Sister Sledge, right?
1: I am. I'm hyped. There's several gigs like throughout the summer, and we're all excited about getting there.
0: And how phenomenal is it, Kathy, that your music is as beloved as ever? I don't think there is a person out there that doesn't know all the words by heart to We Are Family.
1: I was 16 years old when I sang that song. So I always say, of all of the hits, We Are Family is the gift that keeps on giving. And what's interesting is what I've learned is literally growing up in this industry, I look at acts like Chaka Khan, who we've got some concerts coming up with her, or the Rolling Stones, and I always say, well, when I go to their concerts, I want to hear all the hits. I mean, we do, right? We kind of like the new stuff, but we want to hear the hits.
0: Yeah, of course.
1: And you want to sing along with them. So definitely, yeah, you know, it's a family thing. And at the end of the day, the most important thing to me is it's very authentic. To be able to, I'm a real stickler for making sure that it sounds exactly like the record. So that's it's going to be live.
0: I think fans appreciate that. Yeah, I think fans, you know, sometimes it's great for people to do different versions, but people have played those records endlessly at home or in their car or whatever, and you just want it to hear exactly as you remember it.
1: Yeah, thank you. It's like, I actually hate it when people like go off on this like, different rhythm or vibe, and I'm like, yeah, wait, can you just sing it like know it and the ad lib too? So you know, I think that's one reason why in producing, because I do a lot of productions for the concerts for festivals now, and it's exciting all the way to the choreography, to the authenticity, to the music, to so just put your seatbelt on.
0: and tell me, how do you sort of compartmentalize for yourself, or how do you think of sort of Kathy Sledge and everything that she does, and then Sister Sledge featuring Kathy Sledge, and how much of a time split is there? Is it 50-50? Is it 90% just you yourself? How does it work?
1: It's 90% myself, because honestly I sang 90% of the hits.
0: Yeah.
1: So and it's interesting because it depends on what territory I'm in. There are some places that might want to hear inmate where the record of Frankie was huge. But you got to do Thinking of You, and you got to do Family, and you got. And so for the majority of the show, singing all of these hits, it is 90% me. Yeah.

0: Frankie, a number one hit for Sister Sledge in 1985, one of their 12 top 40 hits they've had over the years. Kathy Sledge is our special guest and has been a solo artist for many years, as well as dipping into being the lead singer of the family biz, Sister Sledge. Kathy, let's talk about your childhood then. Would you define it as growing up in a show business family, or more that it was musically creative?
1: No, definitely musically creative. And when I was a little girl, like 4 years old, my grandmother was an opera singer. She was an accomplished pianist, so she would play and teach us these harmonies. And I really remember not being able to see the keyboard. Like, that's how little I was.
0: That's how small you were.
1: That's how small that I couldn't see the keys, but I could remember my part for sure. But that's how, when I recollect and think about how far back,
0: yeah,
1: it was like, you know, harmonizing was like talking. And having a grandmother to give us the appreciation for music the way she did. And then, of course, my father, which a lot of people don't know, was one of the first African-American dancers on Broadway.
0: Wow.
1: He opened the doors. Yeah. I'm like Fred and Sledge. And so if you think of acts like the Nicholas Brothers, and my father was huge in that space. And so it has always been like through the lineage. But I can actually say, I don't remember as a little girl saying, when I grow up, I want to be a singer. I guess it's just like destiny.
0: Right, yeah.
1: That music was always going to be a part of my life.
0: Do you remember, the youngest age you would have been when you first heard, you know, contemporary music and what that was, whether that was listening to, you know, your siblings' music or your parents' music or, you know, your own?
1: Yeah, definitely. Well, we'd have to say 60s because I grew up in the 60s and 70s. And, you know, by the time, like early 70s, we were listening to acts like Stevie Wonder, you know, the Jackson 5, when they were the Jackson 5. But if I had to call one out right now, I think when I started really appreciating dance music, it had to be Chic and Nile Rodgers. So it was like a miracle when I got to work with him. But a song as far back as Dance, Dance, Dance, which I think was one of their first records.

0: number 6 in 1977, Dance Dance Dance was Chic's first ever hit in the UK and a favourite of a young Kathy Sledge, who had no idea when she was a fan that one day she'd end up working with Nile Rodgers and Bernard Edwards of Chic herself. And we will continue our great conversation with Kathy Sledge next on Greatest Hits Radio.
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0: Welcome back to the evening show with Jackie Brambles, where we are cozying on in for a great conversation with Kathy Sledge of Sister Sledge. And before the break, Kathy, you were talking about one of the earlier influences growing up. Ironically, it was Chic, little did you know. And they would come to create all the amazing hits for Sister Sledge years down the line. But before you got together with Nile Rodgers and Bernard Edwards, you were already releasing records, right?
16: My first recording ever that actually wasn't, that went really worldwide, except for the United States where I lived, was a song called, or more or less it went, it actually went really big in England, and it was called Mama Never Told Me. And I was 13 when I sang that with my sisters. And so I can actually say that I have literally grown up on stage singing music, which I love.
0: How incredible.
16: I never planned to.
0: I was going to say, do you feel like you miss out at all as a result of that? That it was kind of almost predestined that you were going to be in music? Do you feel like you missed out on childhood or?
16: Sure. Yeah, of course. You know, I always parallel us to the Jacksons a lot growing up. But, you know, like I got a chance to go to Hawaii while my high school prom was going on. And I remember, like, to this day, my best friend still to this day, I remember her calling me from the phone booth because we didn't have like the phones.
0: Yeah.
16: And she was calling me from the prom and she was telling me what everybody had on and the guy I had a crush on and who we came with. And I'm sitting up in Hawaii, and I remember her saying, well, don't worry, you're in Hawaii, but you'll be home soon.

0: That's Mama Never Told Me, which charted at number 20 here in the UK in 1975. And then 4 years after that came this succession of hits that we all know and love that were written and produced by that dynamic duo, Nile Rodgers and Bernard Edwards. And I mean, together with your vocals, they created the Sister Sledge sound that has been so successful for such a long time. But how did you actually get together with them in the first place?
1: That's a very funny story. That we had hits in other countries, but we didn't have anything really at all in the United States. In fact, my friends, I think they thought I was lying when I go, I'm going to go to Japan and do this major concert. And they go, yeah, okay. I'm going to the mall this weekend and you're going to Japan. But we had records that were very big in Japan and England. And then we come home again and no one knew domestically. So we were like this random group. And so the story goes, Nile Rodgers and Bernard Edwards had just had a really big hit with Columbia Records, Yowza, Yowza, Yowza, Dance, Dance, Dance. And Atlantic Records, which was our, we were a subsidiary, we were on a subsidiary label called Cotillion, Atlantic, which is now Warner Music. But at the time, the president of Atlantic, the then president, Jerry Greenberg, said, hey, you guys, you know, you go and give Columbia a hit, you owe us a hit. So I want you to produce, so I hear the story goes, I want you to produce the Rolling Stones because they were on their label. And they were like, nah, we've produced the Rolling Stones. We know it's going to be a massive hit. Give us some like random group that no one knows. And they gave a list of different artists and we were on this list. And the president, Jerry Greenberg, started describing us. You got to meet these girls. They're family. They're family. And every time they come up to the record label, they flock together like birds of a feather and blah, blah, blah, blah, blah. So Nile and Bernard took out their pens and they started writing down the description of us. And that really is the portrait and the lyrics to We Are Family. So they wrote this record about us from this description. And it's always, I take that very, it's very special to me to tell that story and to be able to have that story to tell.

0: We Are Family, Sister Sledge's anthem, a huge hit for our special guest Kathy Sledge and her sisters in 1979, having teamed up with Nile Rodgers and Bernard Edwards. What age would you have been at that point then, Kathy? You must have still been pretty young.
1: I was actually turning 16. I was 15, and then the recording the album took a good 2 years. But I was 16 when I sang most of the songs that we know, like Thinking of You and Family and Greatest Dancer. What was so bizarre, Nile still is a great friend to this day. We randomly talk about doing something else together. And for, you know, I've written some songs with Jam and Lewis, and they wanted to recreate the Chic sound. And we talked about maybe Nile coming on board for something present, because that would be really fun to do.
0: Yeah.
1: In the early days recording with Nile and the late Bernard Edwards, they had this formula up. You were not allowed to hear a thing until it was time to record it. So they believed in spontaneity. And being the lead singer and a signature voice, I always felt like I was a kid. Now, that sounds very frustrating. Like, you know, you have to record for Thinking of You, but you're not allowed to hear it until it's time to sing it.
0: Yeah, very hard.
1: It was, but you know what I learned back then is the word that comes to mind is trusting. Like, you trust your producers.
0: Yeah.
1: To me, I would listen to what they wanted, and I understood the spontaneity. And like songs like Greatest Dancer was really recorded line for line. Okay, cut One Night in a Disco. Okay, cut. The next line is On the Outskirts of Frisco. Okay, cut. And I was learning it as I went, and they just put it all together as a masterpiece.

0: He's the Greatest Dancer, another huge hit for Sister Sledge in their breakthrough year of 1979, collaborating with Niall and Bernard. Quite an education for a young aspiring artist to work with them as methodically as they did. What was the biggest takeaway for you from that experience?
1: What I learned is a lot of times you don't see the end game, the vision that the producer sees, but they see it.
0: Yeah.
1: And all you have to do is lean in. And, you know, to this day, I feel like that's one reason why these songs have the life that they have, because of the spontaneity in recording it. Like, it never sounds, it always sounds new.
0: Yeah.
1: I think it's because of how we recorded it. It's pretty interesting.
0: That's fascinating what you're saying about it never aging, because, of course, almost 20 years after you first charted with He's the Greatest Dancer, it was sampled by Will Smith, who had a massive hit in 1998 with Getting Jiggy With It. How do you feel about that?
1: I love it. You know, when I first heard it, I've always loved it. I love Will Smith, actually. He's from Philly, hey, so am I.
0: Yeah, of course.
1: and Jill Scott, the Philly people. But I think it was very innovative, and I think it's always a compliment when people sample your work. You know, to me, it's the hugest, because it means that they love your stuff, and it keeps it relevant. It keeps it going. So, yeah, I love Getting Jiggy With It. Every now and then on some of the live shows, I break into it.
0: I love it.

0: Sister Sledge sample of He's the Greatest Dancer. And we will be back to continue our great conversation with our special guest, Kathy Sledge, next on Greatest Hits Radio.
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0: Welcome back to the evening show with Jackie Brambles, where we are enjoying a top-notch natter with our special guest, Kathy Sledge of Sister Sledge. Before the break, we were talking about the phenomenal success you enjoyed once the magic of Sister Sledge and Nile Rodgers and Bernard Edwards came together. What were the opportunities then that came your way as a result of that?
1: Sure, yeah. We toured with the Jacksons for like 2 months, the brother-sister tour. And I remember, you know, like who didn't have a crush on Michael as a kid? But he was just maybe like only a year older, a couple years older than me, a year. And I remember having conversations with him. One I remember just like yesterday, because I was moving into my own place. I was 17.
0: Wow.
1: I was moving out. Which is young to move out, but I was turning 18.
0: Yeah.
1: But, you know, I had been on the road for most of my early life with my sisters, and I felt like we were always together, and I felt it was really cool to have space. But he asked me, what's it like to want to move out on your own? And I didn't know how to explain that back then. But then later in life, I realized that Michael had to live vicariously through a lot of people explaining the feeling of wanting to move out on your own.
0: Right.
1: And so I remember that so clearly. Because he really did not have a childhood life, or it stopped a childhood for him.

0: The Jacksons, tour mates of Sister Sledge back in 1978 for their epic Destiny tour. And of course, you must have worked with so many amazing people over the years.
1: I remember working with Cher, Chaka Khan, of course. And Chaka's just like, to me, I think she's one of the most amazing artists, vocalists ever. Sharing the stage with her is really cool. And she's always been earthy and down to earth. And I think most artists, what I've learned through this lifetime of music, I've learned that some of these seasoned artists, the coolest to work with, because I think if anyone understands a balance of doing this all your life, they do. This is what we do. We love it. It's work. But it's our life. And you don't get it confused, you know? And I, as personally speaking, I really don't take it for granted when you see fans or supporters out there buying your music or at your festival. They could be somewhere else, but they're there. And that means a lot to me. I don't take it lightly because they could be somewhere else. And, you know, sometimes people take their hard-earned money and they save it up and they want to enjoy themselves. And it's really special to be able to be that.

0: 1984 and again in 1993. Did you ever collaborate in the studio with other artists, Kathy?
1: A lot of people don't know, but we did the background and we did a record with Elton John once. A lot of people don't know it. It's called This Town.
0: Oh, wow.
1: And he was the coolest. And I remember maybe like 6 years back, I went to one of his concerts here in the United States. And might have been further back than then, but I remember bumping into him backstage. And he, you know, he was very kind. And he told me I looked great. And then he gave me a fist bump. I'll never forget this.
0: Oh.
1: But what was so crazy about this whole scenario is he was walking on stage to, you know, to do his performance, but he was just walking by himself. And I yelled down the corridor of this backstage of this arena, Elton, and he turns around. And it was a moment for me, because when you see an artist with his magnitude, and I think this a lot about a lot of artists, you know, we see them a certain way because they have such huge presence, but, you know, we're people. And that was just a moment. And then I, you know, reminded him about the song we did together, which was called This Town. It's called This Town on one of his albums. But that was a very cool collaboration, because I think he's a genius with his music.

0: This Town by Elton John from his Ice on Fire album, featuring Sister Sledge on that track with him. So we're almost out of time, but we need our special guest, Kathy Sledge, to select our final track of the Great Conversation Hour. We're looking for a song that you find yourself returning to often, Kathy, because it always delivers the mood that you're seeking, or you feel personally connected to it in some way.
1: Oh, okay. I'm the perfect person. And I'm surprised I didn't mention him, because he's like everything to me, and that would be Stevie Wonder.
0: Oh,
1: I think one of my favorites, I mean, again, I feel like we're living in the same age as a Beethoven and a Mozart when you talk about Stevie Wonder, that we could actually say we're in the same time with him. But I would think, I love the song, you know, as around the sun, the earth as she's revolving, I'll be loving you always. I love that.
0: Oh, yeah.
1: That's one of my favorites from the Songs of the Key of Life

0: from his 1976 album Songs in the Key of Life. That's Stevie Wonder with As chosen by tonight's special guest, Kathy Sledge. Kathy, let's remind folks that Sister Sledge featuring Kathy Sledge are performing all over the UK in the next few months, starting in just 10 days' time on June 5th, when you'll be at Coco in London, July 25th at Agfest in Barnet, North London, 27th of July at Boogie Town in Manchester, and August 8th at Electric Paradise in Milton Keynes. We cannot wait to have you back, Kathy. It's just not summer unless it's a sledge summer. And thank you so much for taking the time.
1: Thank you. I cannot wait to see you guys. It's going to be fun.
0: All right, Kathy, take care.
1: Bye. Take care. Bye.
0: Kathy Sledge, beaming in from our home in Pennsylvania, USA. Tomorrow night, we are joined by the one and only Omar. Wednesday, Yang Kincaid of the brand new Heavies and now MF Robots. And on Thursday night, we have a Scissor Sister in the house. Jake Shears will be our special guest on The Great Conversation. And in the meantime, this evening, stand by. We have musical me time for our collective mental health. And your five epic 9 o'clock bank holiday Monday anthems are up next on Greatest Hits Radio.
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10: The top stories this hour. The former chief executive of the SNP, Peter Murrell, has pleaded guilty to embezzling over £400,000 of party money. His estranged wife, Nicola Sturgeon, says she's been deceived and let down and had no knowledge about his crimes. Joanna Cherry, the former Scottish National Party Home Affairs spokesperson, says she's furious.
11: The real victims of these very serious crimes are the independent supporters who gave their money to the Scottish National Party in good faith, believing it would be used to further the cause of Scottish independence.
10: Murrell will be sentenced next month. The US president's demanding that leaders of a number of Middle Eastern countries normalise diplomatic relations with Israel to achieve peace. Donald Trump wants to make it mandatory for them to sign the Abraham Accords. He's linked it to an end to the war with Iran. But our defence analyst Michael Clark says it's not a likely outcome.
12: The chances of this happening are pretty remote. It's very ambitious. It's come out of the blue. I mean, you know, it's a bright idea coming out of the White House without any background, any briefing, any preparation as far as we can see. And some people are saying, you know, it's just piling one fantasy on top of another.
10: A man's been arrested after pride flags were torn down outside a school in South Bristol. Staff and parents were among those who reported it on Friday evening. Police say the suspect, in his 30s, has also been detained on suspicion of drug and weapons offences after suspected cocaine was found at an address. There's been record-breaking temperatures in the south of England today. Parts of London have hit 34.8 degrees Celsius. A breakthrough cell therapy could transform treatment for advanced liver disease. Developed in Scotland, a major clinical trial found it helped more patients survive without a transplant. And British tennis number 3 Katie Bolter needed a deciding set to get past American Akasha Urubo and reach the second round of the French Open. Elena Rybakina clinched a straight sets victory over Veronika Erjavec, while Iga Swiatek comfortably beat Australian Emerson Jones. From Sky News, I'm Imani Rana.
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14: Just gone 9 on Bank Holiday Monday. Let's get 5 epic anthems in a row. Kicked off with the Bee Gees.

0: Greatest Hits Radio. That's our 9 o'clock anthems on the evening show for you this Monday night. From 1990, The Lars with There She Goes. From 1983, The Maisonettes, Heartache Avenue. Before that, we heard from Paul McCartney and Wings, his classic Bond theme, Live and Let Die, 1973. We also played you Tina Turner's Private Dancer. And of course, yesterday marked the 3-year anniversary since the loss of the Queen of Rock and Roll. And you can check out our Great Conversation special tribute to Tina on the Rayo app. An amazing life story and musical legacy. And of course, we kicked our epic 9 o'clock anthems off tonight with Night Fever from the Bee Gees, from their 1978 soundtrack to the movie Saturday Night Fever. The greatest hits just sound better on Greatest Hits Radio. Thank you so much for hanging out with us. Jackie Brambles with you on the evening show. Shortly, we'll be doing Me Time for our mental health, and we'll hear from Derek, who has had a couple of pretty intense curveballs thrown at him by life so far this year. We'll hear more about that Me Time story in just a few moments and hear his Me Time music. But first, we've got you two on the way, and The Real Thing are up next on Greatest Hits Radio.
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0: With or Without You from U2's seminal Joshua Tree album of 1987. Before that, The Real Thing, Liverpool's Finest, with You to Me Are Everything. So coming up, we've got our me time for our collective mental health moment, an opportunity to email or text me with what's going on in your life at the moment. It can either invite all of us listening to join you in a celebration of something a bit happy, or a warm commiseration and perhaps relating to you if things are going more on the crappy side right now. We're all in it together. No one's got it all figured out, right? There are ups and downs for all of us. So what we like to do is invite you to tell your story, pick a special song that brings you comfort and joy. That's me time, and we do it just like this.
1: Jackie Brambles, me time. Me
0: time. Tonight's me time email story comes from Derek. He says, Jackie, honestly, I don't really know where to start because this year has been the toughest of my 57 years. All began in February when I suffered a heart attack, spent 3 weeks in Gloucestershire Royal Hospital before being transferred to the Bristol Heart Institute, where I had a triple heart bypass. Finally got home in March and thought the hardest part might be behind me. But I was still recovering. I ended up back up in hospital and was told I had prostate cancer. I'm currently going through radiotherapy treatment, so it's just felt like one thing after another this year. Through it all, my wife has been incredible. I'm determined to keep going because you have to, don't you? So if you could please play for us The Show Must Go On by Leo Sayer, it would certainly mean a lot. Thank you from Derek. Oh, Derek, that's some serious challenges you've been contending with, my friend. Sounds like you're still going through the thick of it as well. Thank God for your lovely wife and that rock-solid relationship that you are both rooted in and that will steer you through these storms together. Let's play a tune to keep you going through it. The Show Must Go On. This is the brilliant Leo Sayer, Just For You.

0: The Show Must Go On by Leo Sayer, especially for Derek and his wife. Thank you so much for sharing your story with us. 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Folks, yesterday, Paul Gambaccini celebrated the life, the music, the art of a true cultural icon, David Bowie, in a special inspired by the immersive Lightroom exhibition in London. 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

That's Dreams from Fleetwood Mac on Greatest Hits Radio. I got a text into Jackie on 61054 from Glenn and Sarah. Jackie, very simply, please could you play Zombie by the Cranberries? Glenn and Sarah, I can always play the Cranberries at any time for you. The voice of Dolores O'Riordan, beyond gorgeous, isn't it? Let's do it. From 1994, the Cranberries and Zombie.

0: What a song. Zombie by the Cranberries to wrap things up for tonight. Tomorrow evening, the one and only Omar is our special guest on The Great Conversation. Plus, we've got your 9 o'clock anthems and it all kicks off at 7 with your favourite greatest hits. Right now, though, stand by. The Top 10 at 10 with Andy is next.
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5: The top stories this hour. Scotland's First Minister says Peter Morrall stole the hopes, dreams and aspirations of thousands of people by embezzling more than £400,000 worth of SNP funds. The former chief executive of the Scottish National Party will be sentenced next month after pleading guilty to misusing the money over a 12-year period. John Swinney says it's a huge disappointment.
6: This is an admission of a terrible breach of trust and an overwhelming betrayal by the man entrusted to be the party's chief executive. Today, I share the overwhelming anger felt by SNP members.
5: A large grass fire has broken out near Arthur's Seat in Edinburgh. It started near the ruins of St Anthony's Chapel just before 7 p.m. Temperatures hit 25 degrees Celsius in the Scottish capital earlier. Meanwhile, it's been the hottest ever day in May in recorded history, with the temperature reaching 34.8 degrees Celsius in one place. That number was seen at Heathrow in West London. It's also officially the warmest bank holiday ever. The US president's demanding leaders of a number of Middle Eastern countries normalize diplomatic relations with Israel to achieve peace. Donald Trump wants to make it mandatory for them to sign the Abraham Accords. He's linked it to an end to the war with Iran. Thousands of Manchester City fans have turned out for an open-top bus parade to celebrate the men's, women's and academy teams' achievements this season. Pep Guardiola's 10 years in charge of this season's Premier League runners-up is also being marked. He addressed the fans after their final game of the season, a 2-1 defeat at home to Aston Villa. And Notts County have secured a 3-0 victory over Salford City in the League 2 playoff final to win promotion to the third tier for the first time in 11 years. They were 2-0 up at half-time at Wembley. From Sky News, that's the latest.
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1: Well, that's got us off to a flying start, hasn't it? The newsreaders normally sign up with a name, so I can go, I'm Andy, and they didn't. So this is the latest from Greatest Hits Radio. I'm Andy Crane, how are you? Yeah, it's not Sunday night where I'm normally back. I had Sunday off because it's a bank holiday weekend. So I've got to get myself into the Monday night frame of mind. And so have you, because it's a top 10 at 10 to start. As always, nice to have you here. Hope you've enjoyed the spectacular weekend. You heard the stats in the news. I don't need to tell you. What is it like at the moment in the evening? I'll tell you what it's like in the evening. It's like when you go on holiday and you've been out on the beach all day and you come back and you have a wash and you get a shower and you get changed and you go out for your evening meal. That's how the warm temperature feels like. It feels like walking around the island looking for the taverna, going into the old town, that kind of thing. Hey, how are you? It's a top 10 at 10 as always. So when you figured out the year from the 70s, 80s or 90s, send me a text, why don't you? 61054 with Andy is the first word, or you can email it, andy@greatesthitsradio.co.uk. To work out the top 10 at 10 year, which will be one of our key decades, I will give you clues. They will come from film, they will come from entertainment, they will come from television. And of course, because we're Greatest Hits Radio, there'll be 10 great songs, including this one.

Pulp and the Disco 2000. When I came round, you never noticed me at all. Unrequited love, eh? Before that, Paul Weller and The Changing Man. And before that, Mariah Carey and Fantasy. All massive hits in the same particular year. 70s, 80s or 90s? Well, I did, you know, I'm not going to give you any more clues, but I think we've probably whittled down to the decade at least, have we? This from Steve tonight. Starts evening, Andy. Crikey, it's hot. Well, sharp as a tack, our Stephen. Sharp as a tack. It's been hot on the south coast at Pet Level Beach, says with the family. Hello, Carl Jones, who listens. Thank you for doing so. Stephen, you are a year out, but thanks all the same. Jason and Paul, you've nailed it. So have you. Jill in Eltham. Nathan in Farnworth, year out. Toby in West Yorkshire. Yeah, you spot on. Gary in Burton-on-Trent. Yes. Carol and Colin, rather. Forgive me, Colin. Colin and Alice are in France. Alice thinks that. Me, I have no idea. Well, you are obviously nowhere near then. Colin and Alice, you are 4 years out, but enjoy France. Mark says, tonight I'm thinking that or that. You see, don't come with me. Don't come to me with your shilly-shally and half measures. Pin your colours to a mast. Nope, doesn't decide. Mark, you're going to the undecided column. Hello, Alan and Linda, Sunday night regulars, earning a well-earned week off celebrating with drinks on the patio. Yeah, I wonder if I'm outside a lot tonight on smart speakers or Bluetooth speakers and the like. Tonight, as we watch the bats flying around the garden, how romantic. We think it's that. Bats at dusk is a tremendously exciting thing to see, isn't it? Okay, let's see if we can help you with some telly then. That always nudges people who are struggling in the right direction with shows that were making their debut on your telly in tonight's year. You hadn't seen these before. Some of them you would see for years and years and years. On Channel 4, it was the one that was the first one. The one that set it all rolling. That would be Friends. On BBC Two, Wallace and Gromit were having a close shave. Meanwhile, over on BBC One, adapting the novel by Dick King Smith, this is The Queen's Nose, the story of Harmony Parker, a little 12-year-old who was given by her Uncle Ginge a 50p piece that Harmony discovered could grant wishes if you rubbed the Queen's nose.

0: It kind of has a muggy, summery evening feel to it, doesn't it, that? It's the guitar, I guess. A bit like the Loving Spoonful and Summer in the City. Edwyn Collins, A Girl Like You, Prince and Golds. On your top 10 at 10, where I'm being enjoyed in a newly built orangery at the moment.
1: Oh, yeah.
0: It's a newly built orangery. It's on the Wirral. And whoever's number ends at 0078 is absolutely right with your guess. But you haven't put your name in your text. What do I say? Please put your name in the body of the message. Otherwise, all I get is your phone number. So I'm glad. I hope the orangery is lovely. And I hope you're really enjoying it. And well done on getting the year right. But I'm afraid I don't know what your name is. However, I do know that Mike's in Leatherhead and he's feeling somewhat boiled from the heat. Being boiled, to get some Human League out. He's got the year right. Annie and Eddie have got the year right. Carl from a very hot Milton Keynes has got the year right. Deb says, people sing Disco 2000 to me because my name's Deborah. I'm going for that. I've got to try and sleep in this heat and be up at five. Ha-ha, haven't we all? Joe and Gordon are on a balcony in a hotel in Benidorm where it's cooler than here. They love that in the news, don't they? It's hotter than Ibiza. It's hotter wherever. I think my dad's on holiday in Spain at the moment. Gone for a bit of spring sunshine. It's warmer in Preston than where he is. Paul Weller says it's that, and well done, Joe and Gordon. And Zoe in Southampton, yeah, you're absolutely right. Other things that happened in tonight's year. You could go shopping in Rumbelows if you wanted in tonight's year, but only up to the 7th of February, after which they shut all 311 stores. Given the weather we've just been having, which is like record-breaking record temperatures, isn't it, for May Days and bank holidays and the like, since records began et al., and tonight's year we had the driest summer ever recorded in England and Wales, up to that point, obviously. There was about 2.5 inches of rain between June and August. Any idea what the year was?
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0: They are now for the summer. Dodgy, Take That, Never Forget, and Eternal's Power Over Woman. Three massive hits from the same year, but what year is it? Well, John Finch in Wigan knows. Says, hello, Andy, loving the weather. I'm off to Ibiza for a week on Wednesday. Typical. I want it to be raining here. Well, John, we don't, and do you know what? It probably won't be, but have a nice time all the same. Martin and Beverly, thank you for your good wishes. You're right. Pinsey, saw Paul Weller at Tea in the Park. Gets the year right. Steve in Sultry Gosport. Something I'll go around them, because Mr. Weller released a few singles then. He did. It's exactly the right year. And hello from Middlesbrough. I'm on the ice cold cider, says Yvonne. Hubby is on an ice cold Carling Black Label. And to that effect, neither of you have got it right. In tonight's year, appropriately given the weather, pubs in England were allowed to stay open on Sunday afternoons for the first time. And just when you've managed to remember everybody's number, they went and added an extra one to all the phone numbers.
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0: Great year, great songs, Simply Red Fairground, Joshua Caddison, Jesse, before that, Dodgy, Take That, Eternal, Edwin Collins and Prince, there was Pulp, Paul Weller and Mariah Carey.
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0: Wow, what a year, says Lisa from Leeds. Spot on. Melting in Martin, it's Deborah, who's a year out. It's a warm Anglesey night for Judy, and she's spot on. And Melting in Bed in Stourbridge, Martin and Adele, 4 years out. Hello, says Joy. I think the year is that. I was pregnant with my daughter, and it was a very long, hot summer. We've been out in the garden enjoying the warm, balmy evening in Ipswich, and you've got the year right, and thank you very much indeed for getting in touch. If you sent an email or a text, thank you. Can't possibly get them all on the radio, but I love everyone. Tonight's Top 10 at 10 brought to you by boxer Frank Bruno, who this year won the WBC World Heavyweight Championship. 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Speculating on the Tokyo Stock Exchange. And brought to you by everybody who this year bought the European Car of the Year, which was the Fiat Punto. Because tonight's Top 10 at 10 year was 1995.
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5: The top stories this hour. Nicola Sturgeon says she's been deceived and let down by her estranged husband, who's admitted embezzling more than £400,000 from the SNP. Peter Murrell pleaded guilty to the charge over a 12-year period. Police Scotland Assistant Chief Constable Stuart Houston says he's proud of the way his officers handled the investigation.
6: Peter Murrell has shown utter contempt for the high public trust placed in him as the chief executive of a political party and his position in the wider political establishment in Scotland for many years.
5: He'll be sentenced next month. It's the hottest day in May in recorded history. The temperature hit 34.8 degrees Celsius in Heathrow in West London earlier today. While a lot of us have been out enjoying it, there are concerns that the rising heat could have wider impacts. Dr. Hannah Cloak is a hydrology professor at the University of Reading.
7: If we think about our crops, our farmers trying to grow those crops, they're really going to be struggling. They haven't had the water input they need, and this can really be a problem thinking about having that harvest later in the summer. There could be some really big problems with failed harvests.
5: A 58-year-old man has been arrested on suspicion of murder after a woman was found dead in Milton Keynes yesterday. Police were called to a property in Wolverton Mill at around 6 p.m. where they found the victim, who was in her 50s. The US president's demanding that leaders of a number of Middle Eastern countries normalize diplomatic relations with Israel to achieve peace. Donald Trump wants to make it mandatory for them to sign the Abraham Accords. A man's been arrested after pride flags were torn down outside a school in South Bristol. Police say the suspect, in his 30s, has also been detained on suspicion of drug and weapons offences after suspected cocaine was found at an address. And St Mirren have retained their Scottish Premiership status with a 2-1 aggregate win over Partick Thistle. They were level at 1-1 heading into the deciding leg of their playoff final in Paisley. From Sky News, that's the latest.

That song from that film, Huey Lewis and the News and The Power of Love on your Greatest Hits Radio Late Show. Thanks very much indeed if you got involved in any way in the top 10 at 10, which was, by the way, 1995. If you sent a text, thank you. If you sent an email, thank you. If you discussed it with somebody in the car and just had a private game between the two of you, thank you. You're listening, and that's lovely, and I'm absolutely thrilled. Always interesting to know where and when you're doing the listening, though. Well, I know when you're on, but where? And I did wonder whether it being so balmy this evening that I might be outside. Roger is in Heena in Derbyshire. These are to the top 10 at 10, but I didn't get to them. He says, I'm sitting next to my raised pond, watching the bats, listening to you on my smart speaker. What a lovely image. In Scunthorpe, Tim is sitting having a glass of wheat beer, listening on solar-powered radio. And I'm going, hang on, Tim, it's a little bit dark for solar-powered radio. Oh, no, says Tim, preempting that. During the day, it charges, uses the battery at night. Christopher Bradford's in Bromley, sitting in the garden, enjoying me on good old-fashioned FM. And Maureen Pickett, who sent me an email about the top 10 at 10, just made a reference to something I haven't heard for absolutely ages. She said, hello, Andy, it was 1995. And yes, Maureen, it was the year you finished working at Compaq Computers. Compaq Computers, there's a name to conjure with.

Is it me, or does every song have a summery feel when the weather's been marvellous? Fergus sings the blues. It's Deacon Blue on Greatest Hits Radio. So we've had record-breaking temperatures right across the UK over the last few days. The perfect soundtrack to that, of course, has been Greatest Hits Radio's Top 200 Summer Songs Countdown, which, if you missed it, I was going to say you can listen to again on Rayo. You can. There's quite a lot of it, but it's there if you want to find it.

0: 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Goo Goo Dolls and Iris. Before that, Commodores, of course, and Three Times a Lady.
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0: Well, after paying out £500,000 to Lee last Friday, we're going to end the month with an incredible £750,000. End Mega May with life-changing summer cash. Could be yours on Friday. Put yourself in the draw and you never know. 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That call is charged at the standard rate. The law of the land says you need to be 18 or over. We say you need to get your entry in by 5 p.m. on Friday, please, after which somebody will win the lot. You could end the month with an extra £750,000 in your bank account. If you get the call and if you answer, good luck.
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0: Modern the Tiger Feet from 1973, I would imagine. It had actions, it had a dance, it had moves. Trouble is, they didn't quite catch on in the same way as YMCA, did they?
1: Crane's Chain.
0: We're still in the last vestiges of a bank holiday weekend, and sometimes on a bank holiday, things are slightly different on the radio. But not when it comes to The Late Show, and not when it comes to Crane's Chain, which is here regularly, as you would expect. Connecting greatest hits by finding things that the songs share in common. All those songs that we know and love, they've got so many things that are the same. So what is it that connects, for example, Gimme Hope, Joanna, Eddie Grant, and Baby Come Back by Pat O'Banton? Well, Baby Come Back was originally a song by The Equals. A member of The Equals, what did actually write Baby Come Back, would be your actual Eddie Grant.

0: Pathel Banton, with the assistance of Robin and Ali, the Campbell brothers, and their version of Baby Come Back, originally a hit for the Equals, a member of whom Eddie Grant actually wrote it, and there's your connection with Gimme Hope. So the chain continues, and this will be for tomorrow night. I'm looking forward to playing you the Smiths. But what is the connection between Baby Come Back, Pathel Banton, and How Soon Is Now, the Smiths, specifically that song? It's a specific reference to those particular songs. They share something in common. Baby Come Back, Pathel Banton, How Soon Is Now, the Smiths. If you don't know, don't worry. I'll have the connection for you this time tomorrow night.
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0: Given the weather we've been having, maybe what a lot of people want to be at the moment. Cold as ice, it's Foreigner on Greatest Hits Radio before that Marvin Gaye and a very balmy feel to sexual healing. Well, there's Bank Holiday Monday all done and dusted. Ready for Tuesday? Let's start it with some anthems, shall we?
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12: The top stories this hour. Scottish former First Minister Nicola Sturgeon has denied any knowledge of items her husband bought with £400,000 he embezzled from the SNP. Peter Morrill, the former CEO of the party, used the money to pay for luxury goods, a motorhome and a £4,000 fountain pen. He pleaded guilty at the High Court and will be sentenced next month. Former SNP MP John Nicholson says he's shocked.
13: I feel particularly sorry for all the hard-working activists. You know, all the jumble sales, all the time...

0: people did raffles to try and raise money for the party that they believed in and a cause that they believed in. And they're the victims of this crime.
1: The UK's experienced its hottest May day ever, with temperatures forecast to rise even further later. It hit a record-breaking 34 degrees Celsius in the south of England yesterday. The US president's demanding that leaders of a number of Middle Eastern countries normalize diplomatic relations with Israel to achieve peace. Donald Trump wants to make it mandatory for them to sign the Abraham Accords. But our defense analyst Michael Clark says it's not a likely outcome.
2: The chances of this happening are pretty remote. It's very ambitious. It's come out of the blue. I mean, you know, it's a bright idea coming out of the White House without any background, any briefing, any preparation as far as we can see. And some people are saying, you know, it's just piling one fantasy on top of another.
1: Three people have been arrested on suspicion of murder after a shooting outside a bar in Sheffield. Police were called to 141 on West Street in the early hours of Monday morning. St Mirren have avoided relegation from the Scottish Premiership with a 2-1 aggregate win over Partick Thistle in their playoff final. The tie was level at 1-1 going into the deciding fixture in Paisley. And Manchester City fans, players and staff spent their bank holiday Monday with an open-top bus parade. It marks Pep Guardiola's 10 years in charge of the men's team and the club's Women's Super League title. From Sky News, that's the latest.

great way to start. 1979, of course. Blondie and the Sunday Girl, the first of your midnight anthems for Tuesday morning. We start a brand new day with greatest hits chosen by you. Today, no exception. Today being World Dracula Day. May I be the first indeed to wish you happy World Dracula Day. A day that celebrates all things vampiric. Because I think it's probably fairly safe to say that of all the vampires in all the towns in all the world, Dracula is probably the most famous. Is it me, though, that's just noticing a fundamental flaw with having a World Dracula Day celebrating a vampire? A vampire who can't come out to celebrate when it's light, which is the vast majority

absolute banger from 1990. Roxette must have been love. Before that, 86 was Paul Simon and Graceland as part of your midnight anthems. As we get to the point where we get our teeth into the ones as chosen by you, with my repeated thanks for all emails and texts gratefully received, it's nice to hear from you. Martin Greaves would like anything by the Wonder Stuff while eating an Indian takeaway. What a combination. We'll sort that for you later, Martin. Gary Hunter, yes, canned heat later. First, Jackie Lawson. Morning, Jackie. Jackie's in Ruislip. And she says, hello, Andy. How about, for your midnight anthems, George McRae? But you always hear Rock Your Baby. What about the one that we rarely hear that takes me back to when I was 11 in 1975? It's been

The Boss, Dancing in the Dark, and before that from 1975, the choice of Jackie Lawson in Rice Lip. Absolutely brilliant. Yes, George McRae is a talented artist. Yes, Rock Your Baby is a great song, but it's been so long from 1975, so lovely to hear that. And if you like to have those surprise 1970s hits, maybe because we do 70s, 80s and 90s here on Greatest Hits Radio, we can't play as many of each decade as we'd like, but there are specialist stations, and if you want a few more 1970s surprises, Greatest Hits Radio 70s, which you can find via your DAB radio, your smart speaker, or of course going through the Rail app. To Enfield next, where Gary Hunter would like to get on the road again.

We are the home of the greatest hits of the 70s, 80s and 90s. Those are our core decades. Those are the ones that we love the most. But we do sprinkle in a few from around the edges occasionally, just for fun. From 68, Canned Heat's On the Road Again, before UB40's 1 in 10 on Greatest Hits Radio. Martin Greaves, apparently, well, certainly at the time of writing, was eating an Indian takeaway at Sheffield Forge Masters. His friend, Anonymous, wanted for him anything by the Wonder Stuff.

0: Part one of American Pie, Don McLean. Before that, it was Yazoo's Only You and the Wonder Stuff and Size of a Cow for Martin, who by now, I would imagine, has finished his Indian takeaway. If you would like a song played on the Midnight Anthems, I would love to hear from you because your choices of music always delight me. Andy at greatesthitsradio.co.uk, my email address if you want to text. It's at 61054. Remember, Andy is the first word of your message. Your name in the body of the message somewhere, please. And don't forget to tell me which song you want.
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0: pop record ever written. Say what you like about Simon Cowell, he does know his music, so I'm inclined to listen to him when he says stuff like that. ABBA's Winner Takes It All is my final greatest hit for what is now Tuesday morning. Thank you very much indeed for listening. Back tonight at 10. The top 10 at 10 will, I can guarantee, be the 70s, 80s or 90s. Beyond that, I'm not yet absolutely sure. Please hang around for Alex, who is next. But most importantly, enjoy the rest of your Tuesday.
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3: Have you spotted anything?
4: 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Are you sure this beach is a nature reserve?
3: Well, the sign said, nature this way. Hey, what's that big bird over there? 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
17: The top stories this hour. Nicola Sturgeon says she had no suspicion that her estranged husband used SNP funds to buy a number of personal items. Former party chief executive Peter Murrell admitted embezzling £400,000 between 2010 and 2022. Court papers show he purchased luxury goods and a motorhome. Ex-SNP MP Joanna Cherry says there now needs to be a period of reflection by those in charge of the party.
18: I think until we get to the bottom of what was going on inside the SNP and why proper scrutiny was prevented, it'll be difficult for the party to move forward.
17: Murrell will be sentenced next month. A heatwave continues across southern parts of the UK today after yesterday saw the hottest May day in history. It reached 34.8 degrees in West London. It's understood internet service will be restored to millions of Iranians after a three-month-long blackout. Most people have been unable to access the web since the end of February when the conflict with the US broke out. Meanwhile, Donald Trump says negotiations to secure a peace deal are proceeding nicely. A man's been arrested on suspicion of murder after a woman was found dead in Milton Keynes yesterday. Police were called to a property in Wolverton Mill at around 6 p.m. Low-income drivers who secured finance agreements